Rima and Selena Gomez teaming up on Star 102.7. The station giving you the chance to win flights for two anywhere in the world, plus $15,000 cash. I'll let you know how you can score that a little later on. We need to wrap up our 20 songs in a row first, and we'll do that in three songs' time. Olivia Rodrigo in there, Maroon 5 next, Kato and John right now. We'd turn the lights off on Star.

0: What did you think of that? It's the latest one from Olivia Rodrigo. It's called Drop Dead, and it just wrapped up our 20 songs in a row on Star 102.7. I'm Nikki, and in case you hadn't heard, the Gordonvale Suns AFL Club are looking for more players. 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
2: Around the world, around the world. Okay, so Trudy, you've jumped online and put your shot in at winning Around the World in 15K. So you had some birthday celebrations planned a few years ago and they went a bit downhill. Can you tell us what happened?
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3: So yeah, that was going to start with visiting my family out in Bavaria in Germany first, so the first party was with them. Then we were going to go to my husband's cousin's beach business in Riccione, which is like the Gold Coast of Italy.
2: Oh.
3: And have a beach party there. Then we had a villa booked in the family town, a little town called Atessa, with the whole town and the family having a big party there. And then we're going to jump on a ferry across to Corfu in Greece for a little quiet party ourselves in Greece, and that all got cancelled.
2: Oh, well, I've got to say, Trudy, just putting it out there, if you do win Around the World in 15K, if you need an extra person to go with you, my 40th was actually cancelled because of COVID as well.
3: Yeah, so I never did get to revisit that trip.
2: Well, fingers crossed, you do get the chance with Around the World in 15K, Trudy, because you have registered at star1027.com.au. And it is all thanks to BLT, Business and Leisure Travel, your best local travel agency. 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
4: The major milestone has been reached in the fight against yellow crazy ants, with another 180 hectares declared free of a pest. King tides are expected to impact Cairns from Friday, with the highest tide of 3 metres forecast.
5: In Cairns, we can deliver local stories from local voices that you simply can't get anywhere else.
4: 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In other news, Cairns will host one of the upcoming G'day Little Queenslander events as the Crisafulli government does roll out free celebrations for families across the state.
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12: With snow, Santa, reindeers, huskies, Christmas markets and the Northern Lights all in Lapland. Are we really doing this?
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0: It is Star 102.7, where we have more of Cairns' best music just around the corner. Lil Nas X on the way after 11. And Lady Gaga teaming up with Doechii for their brand new one. It's called Runway, and it's coming up after 11 o'clock, as well as chatting to Wes from Paramore. They are heading up to Port Douglas Carnival for a whole stack load of fun this year, and we'll be giving away a double pass to Happy Hour after 12. Latest news, sport and weather up next.
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10: Hi, I'm Phoebe Humphrey. An Australian soldier has been killed during a training exercise in New South Wales. The Army soldier was involved in an incident during a parachuting training course at Jervis Bay Airfield last night. Another soldier was also injured but didn't require hospital treatment. The opposition says the federal government needs to take responsibility for the dire state of the country's finances. It comes after the Treasurer warned of difficult decisions in tonight's budget. Shadow Treasurer Ted O'Brien says it's the same old story.
11: Every time this government runs out of money, they come after the hip pockets of Australians. Every time this government gets caught in a political bind, their only solution is to divide Australians. And that's clearly what we're seeing in the budget today.
10: The captain of the cruise ship plagued by the hantavirus outbreak has issued a video message praising his crew and passengers. It comes after the final passengers disembarked the vessel this morning, including five Australians. Captain Jan Dobrogowski says it's been difficult for everyone on board.
12: The past few weeks have been extremely challenging to us all. What moved me the most was your patience, your discipline, and also kindness that you show to each other throughout.
10: And new data from SafeWork has revealed healthcare workers are 6.5 times more likely to need workplace compensation following an assault than the average worker. The new figures released today to mark International Nurses Day. It's prompted fresh calls for better protections for our nurses.
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10: In sport, Lions coach Chris Fagan admits he's disappointed for Michael Voss after he quit as Carlton coach. The former Brisbane captain and coach has walked away from the Blues after their dismal start to the season. Fagan says he was hopeful Voss would be a success.
13: If you talk about Brisbane Lions, there's two names that are the legends of the Brisbane Lions in my eyes, and that's Lee Matthews and Michael Voss.
10: And a blow for the Roosters with star Victor Radley to miss Magic Round after copping a one-game ban, pleading guilty to a grade 2 careless high tackle for his shot on AJ Brimson. That's the latest news and sport.
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0: It's a very breezy Tuesday around Cairns in the far north today. We've got winds up to 40 kilometres an hour with a medium chance of showers. Getting down around 22 degrees overnight tonight. Then tomorrow we've got a high chance of showers, those 40k an hour winds back. And today a top of 28 degrees, although we're still only sitting around 26 degrees in Stratford.
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0: Getting us all fired up on Star 102.7. I'm Nikki, and Port Douglas will be getting fired up right about now because Port Douglas Carnival is kicking off Friday night. Now, Wes, you are heading up to Port with the team from Paramore. Can you tell us what is going to be happening up there?
1: Happy Hour, brand new show. If you've ever come to see any of our cabaret shows, it's brand new show, brand new acts from head to toe. It's brand new. Nails. We got hand balancing. We have a full show of circus acts.
0: Now, I've happened to have come across a few sponsored ads. There's a lot of male skin there.
1: There is.
0: Great to look at, but very entertaining.
1: Yes, they're extremely skilled. We got some adage. We have hand balancing with Matt, a little bit of juggling. We got a sexy balloon act that I won't give away too much, but ooh, you don't want to miss it.
0: The girls just always put on a great show too. The costumes are next level. They're a little bit, should I say, cheeky?
1: They are definitely cheeky. Yeah, the girls, we're really lucky that all the circus performers that we have coming are all classically trained dancers as well. So they're all going to be dancing. They're all going to be doing circus. They're all going to be flying in the air. And yeah, it's going to be a lot of fun.
0: 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But it's Ed Sheeran with Azizam up next on Star.
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0: He's turning 33 tomorrow, and it is Morgan Wallen with Last Night on Star 102.7. But if you're celebrating your birthday today, happy birthday to you. Happy We've also got Rami Malek celebrating his 35th birthday today. He was in a movie called The Amateur, but played the best version of Freddie Mercury in a movie called Bohemian Rhapsody.
1: We're four misfits who don't belong together. They're playing for other misfits. You're the outcasts right at the back of the room. We're pretty sure they don't belong either. We belong to them.
0: Tony Hawk, the American skateboarder and also actor, turning 58 today. And the absolute legend that is Emilio Estevez from the movies Young Guns and Mighty Ducks, turning 64 today.
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0: Dust off your old school dance moves because your throwbacks at lunch are coming your way after 12 on Star 102.7. And today we're heading from Paris to Berlin with Infernal. From Paris to Berlin, in every disco I get in, my heart is pumping for love. We're also going to take a little ride back to 1994 with the Crash Test Dummies. Question coming your way that might just score you a double pass to go and catch Happy Hour up at Port Douglas as part of Carnival. That's after 12 o'clock and the latest news, sport and weather up next on Star 102.7.
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12: Hey there, I'm Jackie Lim.
3: The Department of Defence has confirmed an Australian Army soldier has died during a training exercise at the Jervis Bay airfield. The fatal accident occurred during a parachuting training course overnight. Another soldier was also injured but did not require hospitalisation. The opposition claims changes to property taxes in tonight's federal budget will divide Aussies. The government's widely expected to rein in the capital gains tax discount and limit negative gearing to new properties. Shadow Minister for Defence, James Patterson, tells Nine Labor will become the party who cried wolf.
12: The broken promise is bad enough. I mean, they looked Australians in the eye dozens of times before the last election and said they wouldn't do this, and now they're doing it. But how can we trust that it will end here? Next time when they say they won't tax the family home, they won't introduce death duties, how can we take them seriously given that they lied about this?
3: Labor claims reeling things in will help make the housing market more accessible for young people. The Aussies who have been stuck on the hantavirus-affected cruise ship are off the vessel, but their journey is far from over. The group have been taken to the Netherlands, where they'll quarantine for 48 hours before being flown to Perth for a three-week stint in isolation. It seems a growing number of Aussies with ADHD are self-medicating with cocaine. Experts say the trend comes off the back of a prescription drug shortage. And some issues at the US-Canada border for Kelly Holiday, also known as Adam Hyde from Peking Duck. The Dancing 2 singer was forced to cancel a gig in New York and come home early after being refused re-entry into the States with his visa revoked. The Australian leg of his tour kicks off this Thursday.
1: Dine European style at Floriana, Cairns' historic waterfront gem.
3: In Sport, Lions coach Chris Fagan says Michael Voss would be welcomed back at Brisbane. It comes after Voss quit as coach of Carlton after a horror start to the season. Fagan says it's something you never like to see.
13: I always get disappointed when I see coaches either walk away or be sacked. And I don't know what it was in this instance, but just wish him all the best and hope he's not lost the footy, and he's always welcome at our club.
3: And the AFL stood down two timekeepers after a bungle added almost 2 minutes to the third quarter of the Geelong-Collingwood clash. That's the latest in news and sport.
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0: This afternoon is looking much better out across Trinity Inlet. There are still a few clouds out there, but a whole stack load more blue sky. Although very breezy out there with those winds picking up to 40k an hour, then dropping down around the 22 degree mark overnight tonight with a high chance of showers tomorrow. And those winds returning again. But today we've got a top of 28 degrees and we've pretty much just hit that along the beautiful Cairns Esplanade.
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0: And this is where I take you back as far as 1988, but first stopping off at the year 2005. Australian Idol was huge, MySpace ruled the internet, and everyone was nervously watching Cyclone Ingrid move toward far north Queensland. But also coming out in 2005 is Infernal, from Paris to Berlin. 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

Taking us back to 1988 on Star 102.7. I'm Nikki, and I wish I could head back to that year to bring back the house prices. The average house in Australia set you back $95,000. Big difference to these days. Coming up next, though, I'm going to give you the chance to score a double pass to head to Happy Hour. It's happening up at Port Douglas as part of Carnival. It's a question from 1993, but first heading back to 2003 with Star Sailor. It was a huge year for Cairns as the Esplanade Lagoon open, and Star Sailor also bought out Four to the Floor, which we're throwing it back with now on Star.

0: Tony, wrapping up our throwbacks to lunch with If I Had No Loot, which came out in 1993. It is your throwbacks to lunch all wrapped up for another day, but I do have one lucky last question which might score you a double pass to Happy Hour. It's on the go up at Port Douglas as part of Carnival. So I want to know which Australian children's group exploded in popularity in the early 1990s. If you're sitting there scratching your head, I'm going to give you the biggest clue ever. They had colourful skivvies and catchy songs. I know you know who I'm talking about, so give me a buzz. 40 41 1027, the lucky caller to get through and get it right, scores a double pass to Happy Hour. But up next is Taylor Swift on Star 102.7.
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14: We still do have that double pass up for grabs to head up and go and check out Happy Hour as part of Port Douglas Carnival. You've just got to let me know which children's music group exploded in popularity in the 90s. Think mashed potato and cold spaghetti, then give me a buzz. 40, 41, 1027. 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

0: Hello, Star 102.7. Who have we got?
1: Danielle. Hello.
0: Danielle, how are you today?
1: I'm in shock that I actually got through. This is wonderful.
0: That's okay. I think I've stumped a few people today because we didn't get many calls straight up, and I'm thinking this is a dead giveaway. 1990s children's band that exploded in popularity.
1: Oh, the Wiggles.
0: The Wiggles. Get ready to wiggle. We've been ready for... I've got a 17-year-old that is still obsessed with the Wiggles because he has autism. So 17 years I've been listening to them.
1: Wow. Oh, wow.
0: Yeah, I know.
1: That never gets old.
0: I don't know. After 17 years, it does start to get a little old.
1: It does?
0: Wow. Yeah. Thank goodness.
1: You're a patient woman.
0: Thank goodness they're a great band to listen to. Congratulations. You have scored that double pass to head up to Happy Hour. Danielle, were you planning on going to Carnival?
1: I was thinking about it, but now I think I'm going now, so that's great.
0: We've got another double pass up for grabs tomorrow, but if you want to secure yours, head to carnival.com.au. Coming up next, though, we've got more of Cairns Best Music, and it's the Backstreet Boys inside 3 minutes right here on Star.
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Let's circle back on this new song. Somber potential.

0: Data Station giving you the chance to win flights for two to go anywhere in the world, plus $15,000 in your pocket. The man of the hour has just walked in the studio, though, Dylan.
1: G'day, Nikki. How are we going?
0: I'm going all right, buddy. How are you?
1: Good. I just need to make a quick apology to you, though, because not many people were in the building earlier this morning, and I was walking the corridors of the building, and this big noise happened, and Nikki nearly screamed everyone. All I was doing was sneezing.
0: No. I'll reenact it. Seriously, when you're in a studio in the dark in the morning, it's a very scary sound to hear.
1: I'm not sure, but I always do really loud sneezes, and I'm not sure why, because like normal people don't sneeze that loud, but like, every time I sneeze, it seems to be really, really loud. So I do apologize for scaring you in the early hours of this morning.
0: What do you really class as a normal sneeze, though? Because we have a lady, Darlene, in our sales team. She has the world's quietest sneeze. It's like...
1: Yeah, she does, actually.
0: It's like even that's loud compared to it. She's like and that's how her sneeze sounds. So, no, apology accepted and you're forgiven, buddy.
1: Oh, thank you. And you know what I'm going to give you as a reward?
0: What?
1: The chance to go home right now.
0: Oh, okay? Well, I'm out of here. But I will catch you tomorrow from 9 and hopefully not getting scared by Dylan right here on Star 102.7.
1: Bye, Nick.
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5: Hey there, I'm Jackie Lim. The federal government insists we'll have the strongest quarantine arrangements of anywhere in the world when it comes to the passengers from the deadly hantavirus cruise ship. Six people, including residents from Queensland and New South Wales, will make their way to Perth to spend 3 weeks in isolation. Health Minister Mark Butler says every precaution is being taken to keep the nation safe.
6: These are very, very strong quarantine arrangements put in place in a facility built for this purpose and will be staffed by expert staff from the Critical Care and Trauma Response Centre.
5: Responsible and ambitious is how the Treasurer is describing tonight's federal budget. Jim Chalmers explaining the five packages he'll unveil.
7: A fuel security package, a package focused on the cost of living and housing, a productivity package, a tax reform package, and also a savings package as well.
5: Investigations are underway after a man was set on fire in New South Wales last night. Police were called to the Wollongong apartment complex around 9 p.m. where they found the man with serious burns. He was flown to hospital in a critical condition. The culprit is reportedly not known to the man. The ADF has confirmed an Australian soldier has been killed in a training exercise south of Sydney. The exact circumstances haven't yet been disclosed, but it's understood to have been a parachuting incident. And more Fast and Furious is on the way. Vin Diesel confirming he'll return as producer for the four new TV shows set to rev onto our screens, while the 11th and final film, Fast Forever, is set to be released in March 2028.
4: Cairns RSL Club. If we're not your local, move closer.
5: In sport, a new name has hit the top of the list for the Tassie Devils' inaugural head coach, former Port Adelaide coach Ken Hinckley, reportedly overtaking ex-Pies coach Nathan Buckley. The Devils will enter the comp in 2028. In the NRL, a blow for the Roosters with star Victor Radley to miss Magic Round after copping a one-game ban over a careless high tackle. And Gout Gout has been named for the World Athletics Under-20s Championships in August. He'll compete in the 200-metre and 4x400-metre relay in Oregon in the US. That's the latest in news and sport.
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4: Silverback ewe trays and canopies. 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
11: This afternoon, partly cloudy with a medium chance of showers, getting up to a top of 28. And tomorrow, partly cloudy with a high chance of showers and a maximum of 28.
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4: 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I had a

0: playing you Cairns' best music. This is Dominic 2.7. You've got Dylan hanging out with you this afternoon for your Tuesday. And I'm about to push play on the Kid Leroy. Now, he's actually touring America at the moment. And when artists tour, they get a thing called a rider, which is basically their behind-the-scenes request. And his is basically like a care package from back home here in Australia. He's got stuff like Tiny Teddies, Manuka Honey, a frozen soda machine, and also Throat Code. Ooh, Tiny Teddies. I could go for some of them right now. He plays for you next on Star.
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0: Sonic 2.7, we are doing Cairns Best Music. Dylan here, and keep this in mind, from this weekend, the 16th to the 24th of May, the Cairns Regional Council is doing that fantastic initiative again, where there's free green waste drop-off at all the transfer stations. So there's one in Portsmouth, Smithfield, Gordonvale and Bibinda. They're all open 7 days a week, 8:30 a.m. till 5:15 p.m. A gold coin donation will be accepted, raising funds for a local charity. But yeah, definitely get amongst this fantastic offer from the council. Free green waste drop-off from the 16th to the 24th of May. So if you are doing a bit of a tidy up around your place, definitely keep that in mind. Swedish House Mafia featuring John Martin's Don't You Worry Child plays for you next on Star. You got the
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1: Oh my God, Mum! Shangri-La, the marina in Cairns, is like so nice. 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

0: Star for more of Cairns' best music. It all continues for you after two with... Hey now, you're an all-star. This massive throwback from Smash Mouth, All-Star. Hey now. Oh, every time I hear this song, it reminds me of Shrek. And it's going to play on your radio in full inside the next 15. And we've got Bruno Mars playing straight after we check in with the newsroom, where they've got details about how Kelly Holiday, also known for his work as Peking Duck's Adam Hyde, couldn't get into America. The full details on that in just a tick right here at Star.
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3: Hi there, I'm Laura Edison. The Defence Minister has paid tribute to the Australian soldier killed during a parachute exercise at Jervis Bay in New South Wales. 50-year-old Lachlan Muddle died when he and another instructor collided mid-air during a freefall last night. Richard Miles, who sang Lachlan, will be missed.
8: Lachlan Muddle was an expert sniper. He was a deeply experienced Special Forces soldier. And he is very much remembered for his humour and his commitment to service.
3: An update on the five Aussies trying to get home after an outbreak of the deadly hantavirus on their cruise ship, with the government saying they're in good health. The Aussies and a New Zealander are waiting for a special charter flight to take them from the Netherlands to Perth, where they'll spend 3 weeks in quarantine. Emotional scenes in the Senate today, where Coalition frontbencher Jacinta Nunpet-Ginpa-Price has delivered a tribute to a five-year-old allegedly murdered in Alice Springs. Kumanjai Little Baby was allegedly taken and killed by a 47-year-old man who's since been charged. The senator, who's a relative of the little girl, calling for an honest conversation about the failures of child protection for Indigenous children. Housing reforms will form a key part of tonight's federal budget to be handed down by Treasurer Jim Chalmers. The government is foreshadowing changes to negative gearing and a capital gains tax in a bid to level the playing field between wealthier Aussies and those on lower incomes. And Fast and Furious is becoming a TV show, Vin Diesel confirming he'll return as producer.
1: Cairns RSL Club. If we're not your local, move closer.
3: Just one hour and in the AFL, Carlton captain Patrick Cripps has paid tribute to Michael Voss after he resigned as Blues coach following a dismal start to the season. Arriving at training this morning, Cripps says he can't speak highly enough of Voss.
16: He's been a great mentor and a great coach to me, so just been he just let me know before everyone else found out. So, our relationship's really strong and, that's all I can really say now, guys.
3: And team lists for the NRL's Magic Round dropped this afternoon. All of this week's games to be played in Brisbane. And that is the latest in news and sport.
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0: This afternoon, partly cloudy with a medium chance of showers, getting up to a top of 28. And tomorrow, partly cloudy with a high chance of showers and a maximum of 28.
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0: across Cairns in the tropical far north with the best music. You've got it locked on Stubborn 2.7. Dylan here. And Samantha, how's your arvo going?
1: You don't want to know. I'm doing dishes and hanging out washing. I'm supposed to be working, but I just don't really want to.
0: I love how you're actually using chores as an excuse not to work this afternoon. Well, while you do that, we'll continue pumping out more music. How about Man Child from Sabrina Carpenter? It plays on the back end of this right here at Star.
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0: 72.7, we are going right around Cairns and the tropical far north with the best music. You've got Dylan in this afternoon, and how about going right around the world?
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0: Well, that could happen with this, because we're sending one lucky listener and a mate around the world and also handing over $15,000 cash to go with it. And all you've got to do is just head to our website right now, star1027.com.au, and tell us in 100 words or less where in the world you go and how you're spending that 15K. And we've got some great entries so far. Natasha wants to actually go with her bestie, who's just recently moved to Perth, so she can no longer have her weekly wine nights to keep her sane. So she'd actually fly them both to Italy for a wine tasting trip through the country. I love that. And how about this one from Jake? He wants to take his partner and daughter to Japan, as it has something for everyone. Disney for the little one, plenty of food, culture, and maybe some snowboarding while we're at it. So yeah, many possibilities with this, but what are you going to do? Let us know right now. star1027.com.au. It's all thanks to BLT, Business, Leisure and Travel, your best local travel agency. On

0: 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I've got the Bare Naked Ladies and their massive 90s throwback. It's all been done to play for you right here at Star.
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0: Coming up after three, your chance to score a double pass to the Blast Lab as part of Port Douglas Carnival, and also more of Cairns best music. We'll throw it back and play Salt and Pepper and En Vogue's What a Man inside the next 15. I've got Jelly Roll playing straight after we check in with the newsroom, where they're going to preview tonight's budget announcement. That's next on Star.
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3: Hi there, I'm Laura Anderson. The Defence Force has confirmed the identity of an Australian soldier who was killed in a training exercise at Jervis Bay in New South Wales. Warrant Officer Lachlan Muddle, named as the paratrooper killed after colliding with another paratrooper when manoeuvring into the drop zone. Major General Garth Gould says he was provided immediate first aid by defence medics,
7: who were later joined by New South Wales ambulance, who arrived on the scene very quickly. Both paratroopers were highly skilled. Between the two of them, they had several thousand jumps to their credit.
3: Treasurer Jim Chalmers is preparing to deliver his fifth budget in just a few hours, promising to address the cost of living, housing and inflation. There'll also be measures to address intergenerational fairness, with younger Aussies struggling to get into the housing market. There should be a $45 billion improvement to the bottom line in what the Treasurer says will be his most responsible and ambitious budget yet. In Queensland, a man has been taken into custody in Hervey Bay, accused of robbing an armed security officer and then fleeing with a large quantity of cash. It's alleged the officer's van was stopped when a fight broke out between a man and the officer, who fired a shot. The company that suffered a cyber attack on its education platform Canvas says it's reached an agreement with the hackers and the stolen data has been deleted. And a lot of love is being shown for Aussie nurses this International Nurses Day, who are being thanked for always showing care, compassion and expertise.
1: Dine European style at Floriana, Cairns' historic waterfront gem.
3: Just one hour, and Carlton has all but confirmed Michael Voss was about to get the sack. President Rob Priestley has admitted they wanted to roll Vossie last year, but let him stay on in the hopes that other changes at the club would fix the Blues' woes. But following seven straight losses, the head coach has now resigned of his own accord.
17: I want to say that he resigned, so the decision is mutual today. But we had been talking about all those areas we need to improve on, and that had been a very transparent conversation.
3: And to leak rumours of disharmony, the Bulldogs are growing louder. It's as Canterbury prepare to take on the Sharks off the back of four straight losses. Coach Kem Seraldo's roster tweaks accused of being heavy-handed. And that is the latest in news and sport.
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0: For the remainder of your afternoon, partly cloudy with a medium chance of showers, getting down to 22 degrees overnight, and tomorrow you're in for a partly cloudy one with a high chance of showers and a top of 28.
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0: We're Cairns Best Music. We're Sunny 2.7. Hello, it's Dylan in this afternoon. And we're in the countdown to Port Douglas Carnival. So many incredible events as part of this. And one of those events is the Blast Lab happening under the Paramore Big Top. And let me tell you, you'll be able to experience bubbling potions, flying objects, booming explosions, and mind-blowing demonstrations that will have both kids and adults on the edge of their seats. Now, one of the things I just mentioned was bubbling potions. So when you hear the bubbling potion interrupt Cairns Best Music, you've got to be the first caller through on 4041 1027. And if you do that, you'll score a double pass to check it out on us. 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But playing next, I've got fresh stuff from the Kid Leroy. 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

0: 702.7, we are doing Cairns' best music. You've got Dylan in this afternoon, and all afternoon you've been listening out for this. I played a couple of songs ago, and it was your cue to call to win a double pass to the Blast Lab as part of Port Douglas Carnival. It's going to be under the Paramore Big Top, and it's going to be an unforgettable mix of education and entertainment, perfect for curious kids and families alike. And, Leonie's called through on 4041-1827. How's your day been?
1: Wonderful. My mum's visiting from Brisbane for Mother's Day.
0: Awesome.
1: We're sitting up at the Oaken Vines, and it's just beautiful.
0: Ooh, I'm a little bit jealous. Sounds lovely. You know what else you're going to be doing? Having a lovely time in Port Douglas, checking out the Blast Lab because you just scored that double pass.
1: Oh, thank you so much. Oh my God, I love your station. I heard it on the radio last night. I pulled over on the way home and I tried to enter the competition, but I thought maybe a whole heap of people were ringing and I couldn't get through. But that's awesome. Thank you so much.
0: Well, you missed out yesterday, but you didn't miss out today. So yeah, mass congratulations again. You enjoy that. It should be a good one. And you can win your way all week with me, or you can grab your tickets online now. On the way next, I've got Sam Fender and Olivia Dean teaming up together for that fresh collab, Raining In, to play right here at Star.
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3: The major milestone has been reached in the fight against yellow crazy ants, with another 180 hectares declared free of a pest. King tides are expected to impact Cairns from Friday, with the highest tide of 3 metres forecast.
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3: 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In other news, Cairns will host one of the upcoming G'day Little Queenslander events as the Crisafulli government does roll out free celebrations for families across the state.
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Johnny and Enki on the show tomorrow morning. Your chance to win yourself a 3-day VIP pass to head along to Savannah Sounds in Port Douglas at Rex Mill Park. We'll see you tomorrow morning from 6 a.m. on Star.

0: 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This is 72.7 and this is Matchbox 20's Big Throwback Real World. You're going to hear it in full inside the next 15. And you'll hear Tate McRae's banger, Just Keep Watching. Straight after, we check in with the newsroom. The budget's out tonight. What can we expect? 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
3: Hi there, I'm Laura Edison. Well, parachuting within the Australian Defence Force has been paused in the wake of the death of 50-year-old soldier Lachlan Muddle. He and an instructor collided last night during an advanced training course at Jervis Bay in New South Wales. Defence Minister Richard Marles says it's a tragic incident.
9: It does appear as though the parachutes have become tangled, and that is why they were not open. The exact rate of descent, whether they landed together, all of those are details which need to be investigated.
3: Changes to capital gains tax and negative gearing are among the biggest unknowns headed into tonight's handing down of the federal budget. Dr. Isaac Gross from the School of Economics at Monash says the government has already foreshadowed a winding back of the capital gains discount.
12: But they've also indicated they're going to be winding back negative gearing in some way. And those details, at least, haven't really been publicly confirmed. So I think that's the big sort of mysterious outcome. We'll be waiting to see what the Treasurer announces on budget night.
3: A teenager from Canberra has become the first person to be charged with planning a terrorist act in the ACT. It's alleged the 17-year-old was planning the attack on people not known to him, motivated by views aligned with nationalist and racist extremism. The maximum penalty for the offence is life imprisonment. UK Cabinet is preparing to meet amid growing calls for Prime Minister Keir Starmer to stand down. And experts are warning of a growing number of Aussies with ADHD using cocaine to self-medicate due to a prescription drug shortage. Data shows cocaine use is at a 10-year high.
1: Cairns RSL Club. If we're not your local, move closer.
3: Just one hour, Lions coach Chris Fagan says Michael Voss will be welcomed back at Brisbane after he walked away from his Carlton job. Voss quit after a horror start to the season and plenty of speculation about his future. Fagan says it's something you never like to see.
13: I always get disappointed when I see coaches either walk away or be sacked. And I don't know what it was in this instance, but just wish him all the best and hope he's not lost the footy.
3: And to league, the Roosters will be without Victor Radley for this weekend's Magic Round clash with the Cowboys. He has accepted a one-game ban for a high tackle. And that is the latest in news and sport.
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1: Go, Harvey, go. 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
0: For the remainder of your afternoon, partly cloudy with a medium chance of showers, getting down to 22 degrees overnight, and tomorrow you're in for a partly cloudy one with a high chance of showers and a top of 28.
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0: on Sunny 2.7. It's where you get up with Johnny and Inky for breakfast weekday mornings from 6 a.m. And tomorrow morning, they're back live from our Grafton Street studios with a really cool prize up for grabs, actually, because you know how Port Douglas Carnival is on its way? Well, as part of this, you've got Savannah Sounds going down, and the guys are giving away a 3-day adult double pass with VIP access to the Sheraton Grand Mirage. So you'll be able to check out on Friday night, Sneaky Sound System, Saturday night, John Stevens from Noise Works, and also Vanessa Amorosi, and then Sunday night, Australian New Zealand rock legends Dragon. So if you want to win that, make sure you're listening to the guys tomorrow morning from 6. Savannah Sounds is rocking Port Douglas Carnival across 3 big nights. And on the way next, I'm going to push play on that fresh hit from Alex Warren. It's called Fever Dream right here at Star.
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0: about the sound you make after filling up your car at the servo. 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

0: right across Cairns and the tropical far north with the best music. You've got it locked on 72.7. Hello, it's Dylan in this afternoon, and I've got a question for you, actually. Do you have a tattoo? Was it designed by your kids, or do you want to get a tattoo designed by one of your kids? I'm not sure about this, but Rihanna's actually done that because celebrity tattoo artist Bang Bang dropped her latest tat over on her Instagram just days after Rihanna and ASAP Rocky took to the Met Gala steps. Now, the photo shows scribble with the example of the same scribble that one of her children actually drew, and the photo caption is "Family Tats Designed by Her Babies." Her latest tat has caused quite the stir, though, with some loving it and others not so loving it. One user said, "Imagine looking back at that when they're older, the cutest mum." Another one said, "The most beautiful meaning," and another questioning if she will regret this in 15 years' time. That's what I'm kind of thinking. I don't know. What do you reckon? We're going to throw it back to the 90s next to play Third Eye Blind at Star.
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1: Cairns, home of the best music, is right here on Stoney 2.7. We're also your home of Will and Woody for the drive home. The boys, they're taking over next, but they're joining me right now. What's come out this afternoon, guys?
2: Hey, so our swap meet is in full swing. We are trading our way, hopefully, with the help of everyone listening to the show, from a psychology textbook all the way to a $10,000 engagement ring. This wonderful woman called Paris Woods. And I feel like after a week of trading and really shuffling around in nothing, we've actually come up with something of value in our last trade.
3: I'm not going to oversell this because you don't have to. We have a 6-foot taxidermied python snake. It's unbelievable. It wraps around a tree.
2: We actually haven't seen a photo of it yet, but
3: it's coming. It's coming.
2: To put it in context, this was for the very hot item of 3 signed Taylor Swift CDs signed by Taylor herself.
3: It was worth $1,000 in the 80s, the snake.
2: Yep. So, as in like the woman Yvonne bought it for $1,000 in the 80s, yes.
3: Yes.
2: So God knows what it's worth now. But either way, very, very hard taxidermy things. It's super cool. If you want to make a trade with us this afternoon, take us one step closer to the engagement ring. We'll see you then.
1: That and a stack more fun coming up with the guys. And no, I don't want that snake. I'm scared of them. Straight after we check in with the newsroom for the very latest. I'm out of here, though. See you, bye. See ya.
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18: Hi there, I'm Laura Edison. Well, the Treasury is warning of difficult decisions ahead of tonight's budget. Jim Chalmers again hinting it will include reforms to capital gains tax concessions and negative gearing.
19: Obviously, people will go to any length to defend the current arrangements. It would be easier to leave them undisturbed, but it wouldn't be the right thing to do. So tonight we take a series of right decisions for the right reasons.
18: The Coalition since accusing the government of going back on an election promise to not touch housing taxation. Condolence motions have been introduced into federal parliament today for 5-year-old Kumajai Little Baby, who was allegedly kidnapped and murdered in Alice Springs. Parliament told she loved puppies, Bluey and the colour pink. Warrant officer Lachlan Muddle has been identified as the soldier who died in a parachuting accident in New South Wales last night. Muddle was a paratrooper and sniper with 30 years of experience in the Defence Force. He collided with a fellow soldier in a high-altitude training exercise at Jervis Bay. It's understood their parachutes then became tangled and failed to open. The other soldier has minor injuries. A North Queensland mayor has had domestic violence charges against him dismissed after prosecutors decided not to proceed with the case. Lockhart River Mayor Wayne Butcher had been on bail contesting the allegations for almost 2 years. And Delta Goodrum has had to run for cover after a monster storm caused an emergency situation at Eurovision Village in Vienna. The Aussie singer and other competitors quickly evacuating with the weather cancelling planned performances.
4: Dine European style at Floriana, Cairns' historic waterfront gem.
18: Just 1 hour and after 5 years at Carlton, Michael Voss has parted ways with the club. It follows a dismal start to the season, but President Rob Priestley has also confirmed that Vossi would have been sacked in the coming weeks anyway.
20: We were debating timing, whether it's into the bye or whatever it is, but he came in and said, I think it's the right time to clean the air, give the club the right opportunity to move forward and focus on the future.
18: And to NRL, the Broncos welcome back skipper Adam Reynolds from concussion for their Magic Round clash against the Warriors. Phil Coates will make his debut on the wing. And that is the latest in news and sport.
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1: Tonight, you're in for a partly cloudy one with a shower or two, getting down to 22 degrees overnight. And tomorrow, partly cloudy with a high chance of showers and a maximum of 28.
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11: Hi, I'm Rana Hussein. A double boost for the Maroons ahead of Thursday night's second State of Origin clash. Forwards Keely Joseph and Mackenzie Wheel have both been cleared to play in Game 2. A record crowd of more than 26,000 is expected at Suncorp Stadium for the clash between New South Wales and Queensland. In tennis, former world number one Iga Swiatek has beaten Naomi Osaka in straight sets to advance to the quarterfinals of the Italian Open. And Emerson Jones has been given a wild card for the French Open, which gets underway later this month.
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0: Will and Woody. Hope you're having a great Tuesday. The quiz is in 5 minutes. Your chance at $1,000 every day with us in Australia's easiest quiz. Right now, though, junior producer Annalise back in the studio, fresh from the toilet, and going to find out which generation is most out of touch.
1: Leave Billy alone!
2: It's Will and Woody's Battle of the Gens!
3: I didn't go to the toilet, guys.
0: You're sounding guilty.
4: Weird, you're getting defensive about it.
0: So
4: what happened in there?
0: Whatever, you just went into the toilet, man.
4: Yeah. We all wee and poo.
0: Whatever.
3: I didn't poo.
0: It took you 7 to 10 minutes. That's fine. It's an average time.
4: You do a bit of death scrolling on there.
3: I did.
4: Yes?
3: I do that at home.
0: You're live on radio, mate. All right, here we go. So, Annalise, first one for you today.
3: Hit me.
0: Who is Cosimo DeVito?
4: Oh, good one.
3: Ooh, Cosimo DeVito. It kind of sounds similar to Vince Colosimo.
0: It does. In the
3: is this the guy who is in Pack to the Rafters and Ben moves in with him, the neighbour?
4: So Cosimo DeVito in Pack to the Rafters?
3: Yeah, the neighbour.
0: And the Ben, the name, moves him.
3: Cosmo. I think they called him Cosmo.
4: That's his nickname, is it? Cosmo?
3: Cosmo.
4: So we're definitely locking in a bloke from Pack to the Rafters who lived next to Ben.
3: Yeah. Yeah, I think so. But I feel wrong.
0: No, you're very wrong. Very wrong. Cosimo DeVito was a contestant on the first season of Australian Idol. She's a singer-songwriter.
3: Amazing.
4: She. Absolute icon. Icon. She had to pull out of the competition. She had a nodule.
0: Yeah, she had that very famous speech where she pulled out. Yeah.
3: She the same season as the girl who, Goldie, who wore the gold suit. Who wore the gold suit?
0: Are you talking about Paulini?
3: Paulini.
0: Did you just call Paulini Goldie?
3: Yeah, I was going to call her Goldie Hawn, but that's Kate Hudson's mum.
4: Oh, nice.
3: Thank you.
0: Very good. Nice little drive by. Was so far off it, but knew she could rule us back in. Nice. Yeah, known as Paulini. Yeah,
3: okay. Yeah,
0: Paulini.
3: Wow.
0: I don't think Paulini was season one, though. I think she was season two, maybe.
4: What's Cosimo up to these days?
0: I think she's a mum.
4: Great.
0: Yeah.
3: Love that for her. Well, I've got one for you guys.
0: Yeah, nice.
3: What TV show is this theme song from?
5: Hello World.
0: Oh, I know this.
5: This is me.
0: I know this.
5: My life should be
3: nice.
5: For everyone.
3: What's it from?
4: Oh, Will, I know this too.
0: We used to watch it on the ABC.
3: Yeah.
0: Ocean Girl?
4: No.
0: Not our answer. Just a brainstorm. Just a brainstorm. Just
4: throwing it out there.
0: What was this? What was this? Oh.
5: Hello world.
0: What a tune.
5: This is me. My love should be.
3: Sisters definitely would have watched it.
0: Yeah, well, I watched it with my sisters.
4: Fun for everyone. What did we watch with our sisters? It's not, so we obviously...
0: No, you didn't have an analysis. You watch it by yourself, and that's fine.
4: That's fine. I'll lean into that.
0: Was her name Alex in the show? Was that her name?
4: Oh,
0: the girl.
4: God, why?
0: Yeah.
4: I should know this.
0: Yeah,
4: come
0: on.
4: Synapses.
0: Button pusher Tommy, do you know?
6: Were you just thinking of Alex Mack?
0: Yeah, I was.
6: Yeah, it's
0: similar area, though. Like, she's kind of got, like, two, like, personalities. She's like...
6: No.
0: No, that's Alex Mack.
4: Hello, world. This is me, and she's dancing around.
3: Yeah. It's a big show.
0: Yeah, no, we know that.
3: Do you want a hint?
6: I used to hang out with one of the girls on this TV.
4: Give me a hint.
3: Okay.
0: Tommy, well.
3: Tom hung out with one of the girls.
0: Wow,
3: and
0: Tommy. Good for you, mate.
3: There was three.
0: In the friend zone, I imagine. Yeah.
3: There was three main girls.
0: Yeah.
3: That's
0: very
3: my
0: good.
3: Hint.
0: Yeah.
4: Babysitter's Club?
0: No.
4: Of course not. I was just throwing it out there.
6: But it is a club.
4: Horse Saddle Club. Saddle Club!
0: Yes!
4: That's Stevie. And the two others.
0: Right. I didn't know that.
4: Oh, Saddle Club. Unbelievable, mate.
3: That's a half point if I've ever heard one.
7: No, you guys get way too many hints.
3: Yeah, I agree. Thank you.
0: Here's the thing. Gen Z is so cool with things until you slight them and then they are bitter.
4: Yeah.
0: Bitter like their matcha.
4: Yeah. Nice. Boom.
0: Thank you. Bye.
4: Wow, got you with your own drink.
0: We've got time for one more.
4: Yeah, I reckon we do.
0: All right, one more.
3: Okay.
0: And at least name three Beatles songs.
3: Gosh, everyone! I was going to say everybody wants to rule the world, but that's Roll Oates and Oates.
4: Paul and Oates.
3: Paul and Oates.
4: Not Paul and Oates.
0: Not Paul and Oates.
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8: I have seen this as a trend that is on social media at the moment and I'm loving it. 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
0: God.
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20: Hi there, I'm Laura Edison. Well, the opposition has slammed changes to housing taxation in tonight's budget. Despite estimates, it will mean 75,000 more Aussies will be able to get their first home. The government is planning on reforms to capital gains tax and negative gearing. But Deputy Liberal Leader Jane Hume has told the ABC for Aussies with their deposit in an investment fund or shares, it means that that will now be taxed more.
21: I think young people that have saved up to buy their home that are now seeing those savings being taxed more will be rightly cross that the government is taking away more of their hard-earned money, that they've been doing the right thing, putting it away, investing, wealth accumulating.
20: A soldier killed in a paratrooper training exercise in Jervis Bay in New South Wales is being remembered as highly qualified and deeply committed to serving Australia. Warrant Officer Lachlan Muddle and another instructor who suffered minor injuries collided mid-air during freefall training. Twiggy Forrest will have to pay traditional owners in WA more than $150 million after his mining company dug up iron ore on their land without permission. It's the biggest native title payout in Australian history and culminates in almost two decades-long legal battle. The company that suffered a cyber attack on its education platform, Canvas, says it's reached an agreement with the hackers and the stolen data has been deleted. However, infrastructure has not confirmed if this involved the payment of a ransom. And Sienna Miller and her partner, Ollie Green, have had a second child. It's baby number three for the 44-year-old actress.
1: Dine European style at Floriana, Cairns' historic waterfront gem.
20: Just one hour into AFL first, and questions are already being asked about who will take over the reins at Carlton after Michael Voss finally stepped down. The coach had been under immense pressure after a disastrous start to the 2026 season, with assistant Josh Fraser to take the reins for now. Ken Hinckley, Adam Simpson and Nathan Buckley are being suggested as possible replacements. And to link, the Dolphins have made no changes to their starting lineup ahead of their Magic Round clash against the Bunnies. And that is the latest in news and sport.
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23: Tonight, you're in for a partly cloudy one with a shower or two, getting down to 22 degrees overnight. And tomorrow, partly cloudy with a high chance of showers and a maximum of 28.
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0: on your Tuesday afternoon. We're swapping with you guys every single day on the radio. So if you've got something that you would like to trade with us on our journey from Paris's psychology textbook to a $10,000 engagement ring.
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3: And now we just traded three signed Taylor Swift CDs
0: for a taxidermied snake.
1: Come and make a trade. Will and Woody's Swap Meet. Swap the deal, keep the good energy with Glowbird.
0: Alrighty, mate. Glowbird, let's get into it. Let's be honest. We've put the 6-foot python online. We've asked the text line. We've asked you guys to call. We'd like to make a trade for the python. We got told that the python was an incredible trade for the three Taylor Swift CDs, signed Taylor Swift CDs.
5: Yes.
0: Two people have called.
5: Are
0: you shocked?
5: I'm shocked.
0: Are you as shocked as I am? I'm blown away. I've been plugging this thing for a full hour, brother. Nobody wants the snake.
5: I think people aren't thinking outside the box enough. Like this, I think the best thing you can do to someone in this lifetime is prank them. This is the perfect prank. You put this in your mate's backyard or something.
0: Yeah.
5: And these things don't grow on trees. It currently is wrapped around a tree, but they don't grow on trees. This is the perfect way to stitch up a loved one, a father, a mother, a child.
0: What are you trading for it? What sort of tier item are we talking?
5: I said this yesterday, but I'll say it again. Like automobile.
0: You'd trade a car for the snake.
5: So because we were talking off air before just about the fact that I was potentially going to get into the game to swap for the snake because I seriously want it.
0: Oh, you want to make a trade?
5: I'm not sure whether I am allowed to get involved or not.
0: Why is that?
5: Well, I don't know if that goes against the T's and C's, but maybe I will get involved.
0: Okay.
5: Because I just think...
0: T's and C's? I think you can make... If you really want the snake, you can make a trade.
5: I love the idea of inviting people over and then just putting it somewhere. And then it's being like, oh, can you go up the back and get me some sticks or something? Huge python.
0: Happens all the time at your place.
5: Yeah.
0: I think the other thing that's worth pointing out is like... As you mentioned just then, and this isn't me just trying to sell it, guys. We genuinely tried to taxidermy a rat on this show, a rat that you found in your house.
5: Yeah.
0: And like with all the power of the radio station and the 25 producers we've got running around here trying to taxidermy the rat, we literally couldn't do it. It's like taxidermists are very hard to get onto.
5: They're rare too.
0: They're always booked out and they're super expensive. So that's why, like, you're not good. If you actually are ever looking to have a taxidermied snake somewhere in your life, now is the time because we're giving it to you for no money. We just want to trade you for something that you might not want anymore.
5: Now let's go to Kane. And this is your only chance. Like, we will move on. We will move on today. Kane, it might be a lucky day because at the moment the demand is low.
6: Awesome.
5: What do you want to offer us for the snake?
6: Xbox One.
5: Now, I'm not well versed in the Xboxes. Xbox One is that quite an old one?
6: I think it was the last one. It was the last one before the new ones.
5: Okay.
0: What are you buying an Xbox One for online?
5: You
0: know what, Kane? We'll leave it.
5: What? No, but
0: good opening bid.
5: It's nice to have a bit out. There's a school of people out there that like to play old gaming consoles. So I do think there might be a bit of demand for it.
0: Why do you want to play an old one? Don't answer that question. Don't care. Bella.
5: Like you'd play a Super Nintendo and play old school Mario Kart, wouldn't you? It'd be awesome.
0: Bella.
5: Okay.
7: Hello.
0: What do you want to trade for the snake?
7: Yes, I've got a handmade wooden rocking horse that was made around 26 years ago by my grandfather's brother or his friend. I don't remember which one.
0: Wow.
7: But yeah, it's in pretty good condition. It's like all wooden.
5: Wow.
7: I was thinking maybe that. Yeah.
5: Yeah. Does it still rock? Does it still?
7: Yes, it does. It does. Yeah.
0: And it's still got its rock.
5: All right, Bill.
0: I'm not going to ask you any follow-up questions either because I think we can do a lot better, Australia.
5: Okay, how about this?
0: I think we can.
5: How about this?
8: Can I just tell you, there's a hand-carved rocking horse on sale on Etsy for $1,500.
5: Seriously?
8: Yeah.
5: That's interesting. That's interesting, Will.
0: Keep Bella up.
5: That's interesting. Keep her on the simmer. Would you?
0: Don't hang up on her yet.
5: Would you hear a couple
0: give her
5: of
0: a glass of water?
5: Would you hear some offers from me?
0: Oh, so you want to join the trade?
5: I'll just throw some things out there that I'd be willing to give up.
0: Oh, I feel strange. You're wearing two hats here.
5: No, so you
0: I'm
5: would
0: a bit
5: need
0: confused.
5: To, yeah, you would need to be the one to believe this.
0: You don't
5: is
0: want to arbiter your own pitch.
5: I might get involved.
0: Because I actually didn't mind hearing that. Let's go to a song.
5: Okay.
0: So Woods is going to make a pitch up next. That's how much he wants the snake.
5: Beat me, guys. And I'm sitting here with it. I know how much this is worth. I know it.
0: Remember, Yvonne bought it for $1,000 in the 80s. This is a 6 foot long taxidermied python that could be yours. Just offer us something. Up next in the swap meet, Will and Woody.
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0: afternoon, everyone. It is Will and Woody. We're going to get out of here before we do, though, Woods.
1: I couldn't be more excited about our swap meet right now. That's what I want to talk about in show notes. Yes. This is like the post-show chat, which we try and do on air now so we can get home quicker.
0: Yeah.
1: We're trying to trade from a psychology textbook to a $10,000 engagement
0: ring.
1: That's
0: right. That's right.
1: And we've hit the best fork in the road possible.
0: You reckon?
1: A guy called Braden. Was it Braden or Brandon?
0: Braden.
2: David.
1: A guy called David.
0: Wow, you loved that, Joe. You loved that.
1: He wanted our taxidermied snake, which we've still got in front of us. David is now the proud owner of the taxidermied
0: snake.
1: Good
0: for you, David. Well done.
1: What David gave to us was a psychic-endorsed, unscratched scratchy. He said he saw a psychic that was shooting the lights
0: out.
1: At the market.
0: That
1: was just predicting things left, right, and centre in his life.
0: Yep.
1: She said that he should buy a scratchy today.
0: Yes.
1: He has that scratchy. He didn't scratch it.
0: Well, we hope so.
1: We own it.
0: Because either that, and as I said, either way, whichever way this goes, if David hasn't seen a psychic and has just made a play.
1: I don't want to believe that.
0: And is just now heading down to his local Tats to go and buy himself a scratchy so he gets a free snake. I'm not angry.
1: Yeah.
0: I gave full tip of the cap to David.
1: It's impressive.
0: And then really, he just then puts the onus on us because tomorrow you guys get to bid for a psychic-endorsed unscratched scratchy.
1: Big question for us, and we can't cover it now. This is a long and arduous chat.
0: This is the post-show notes. They're just notes. This isn't post-show discussion.
1: But there is a long, arduous discussion. An argument, I'm going to say, within the team is to... Do we trade the scratchies unscratched?
0: Or scratched.
1: Or do we scratch?
0: Yeah.
1: Because if we scratch and it's nothing, we're back to square one.
0: If we scratch and we gamble everything and it's $100,000, we buy the ring and then the whole show goes to New York. Return trip? We'd have a vote. We'd vote where we go.
1: Location.
0: Sorry, I just posted New York first, but we'll have a chat about that.
1: Jamaica.
0: Happy to talk about it.
1: Jamaica for me.
0: I've been in Jamaica. Ticked it off. And I've been in New York too, but I'm cultured, more cultured than you.
1: Oh my God.
0: Tomorrow.
1: Wrap it up. What?
0: Unscratched scratchy. A scratchy. Scratched or unscratched. Who knows? On the show tomorrow in the swap meet. If you'd like to make us a trade, text us. We'll see you then. Goodbye.
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1: I have seen this as a trend that is on social media at the moment and I'm loving it. 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

Johnny and Inky on the show tomorrow morning. Your chance to win yourself a 3-day VIP pass to head along to Savannah Sounds in Port Douglas at Rexmill Park. We'll see you tomorrow morning from 6 a.m. on Star.

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1: I have seen this as a trend that is on social media at the moment and I'm loving it. And it is hype me up like a girl's comment section. Everyone needs a hype girl in their life, yeah. Especially the lads. And there is a guy by the name of Triso Built. And it says, lads, hype my fence like a girl's comment section and they did not disappoint.
2: Here we go.
1: Oh my God, it's giving privacy. This is a fence that he's building. Is your name Sabrina because you're a carpenter queen?
2: Oh my God.
1: No, but why is that like the perfect shade of brown? 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
1: I have seen this as a trend that is on social media at the moment and I'm loving it. 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

It is Johnny and Inky on the show tomorrow morning. Your chance to win yourself a 3-day VIP pass to head along to Savannah Sounds in Port Douglas at Rexmill Park. We'll see you tomorrow morning from 6 a.m. on Star. 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
1: I have seen this as a trend that is on social media at the moment, and I'm loving it. 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

It is. G'day, it is Johnny and Inky on the show tomorrow morning. Your chance to win yourself a 3-day VIP pass to head along to Savannah Sounds in Port Douglas at Rexmill Park. We'll see you tomorrow morning from 6 a.m. on Star. 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
1: I have seen this as a trend that is on social media at the moment, and I'm loving it. 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
1: I have seen this as a trend that is on social media at the moment, and I'm loving it. 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
1: 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It's Will and Woody keeping you up.
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3: It's Will and Woody's Battle of the Gens!
4: I didn't go to the toilet, guys.
5: You're sounding guilty.
6: Weird you're getting defensive about it.
5: So
6: what happened in there?
5: Whatever, you just went into the toilet, man.
6: Yeah. We all wee and poo.
5: Whatever.
4: It took you
5: 7 to 10 minutes. That's fine. It's an average time.
6: You do a bit of death scrolling on there.
4: I do that at home.
5: It's live on radio, mate. All right, here we go. So, Annalise, first one for you today.
4: Hit me.
5: Who is Cosimo De Vito?
6: Oh, good one.
4: Ooh, Cosimo De Vito. It kind of sounds similar to Vince Colosimo.
5: It does. In the
4: is this the guy who is in Pack to the Rafters and Ben moves in with him, the neighbour?
6: So Cosimo De Vito in Pack to the Rafters?
4: Yeah, the neighbour.
5: And the name moves him.
4: Cosmo. I think they called him Cosmo.
6: It's his nickname, is it? Cosmo?
4: Cosmo.
6: So we're definitely locking in the bloke from Pack to the Rafters who lived next to Ben.
4: Yeah. Yeah, I think so. But I feel wrong.
5: No, you're very wrong, very wrong. Cosimo De Vito was a contestant on the first season of Australian Idol. She's a singer-songwriter.
4: Amazing.
6: She. Absolute icon. Icon. She had to pull out of the competition. She had a nodule.
5: Yeah, she had to do that very famous speech where she pulled out. Yeah.
4: She the same season as the girl who, Goldie, who wore the gold suit. Who wore the gold suit?
5: Are you talking about Paulini?
4: Paulini.
5: Did you just call Paulini Goldie?
4: Yeah, I was going to call her Goldie Hawn, but that's Kate Hudson's mum.
6: Oh, nice.
4: Thank you.
5: Very good.
7: Nice little drive by. It was so funny.
6: Absolute icon. Icon. She had to pull out of the competition. She had a nodule.
5: Yeah, she had to do that very famous speech where she pulled out. Yeah.
4: She the same season as the girl who, Goldie, who wore the gold suit. Who wore the gold suit?
5: Are you talking about Paulini?
4: Paulini.
5: Did you just call Paulini Goldie?
4: Yeah, I was going to call her Goldie Hawn, but that's Kate Hudson's mum.
6: Oh, nice.
4: Thank you.
7: Very good. Nice little drive by. Yeah. Was so far off it, knew she could rule us back in.
5: Nice. Yeah, known as Paulini. Yeah,
4: yeah, okay. Yeah, Paulini. Wow.
5: I don't think Paulini was season one, though. I think she was season two, maybe.
6: What's Cosimo up to these days?
5: I think she's a mum.
6: Right.
4: Yeah. Love that for her. Well, I've got one for you guys.
5: Yeah, nice.
4: What TV show is this theme song from?
8: Hello World.
5: Oh, I know this.
8: This is me.
5: I know this.
8: My life should be
4: nice.
8: Fun for everyone.
4: What's it from?
8: Fun for everyone.
6: Will, I know this too.
5: We used to watch it on the ABC.
4: Yeah.
5: Ocean Girl?
6: No.
5: No, not our answer. Just a brainstorm. Just a brainstorm. Just
6: throwing it out there.
5: What was this? What was this?
8: Oh.
5: Tune.
8: This is me. My
4: life
8: should be.
4: Your sisters definitely would have watched it.
5: Yeah, well, I watched it with my
6: sister. Fun for everyone. What did we watch with our sisters? It's not, so we obviously.
5: No, you didn't have an older sister. You watched it by yourself, and that's fine.
6: That's fine. I'll lean into that.
5: Was her name Alex in the show? Was that her name?
6: No.
5: The girl?
6: God, why?
5: Yeah.
6: Synapses.
5: Button pusher Tommy, do you know?
9: Were you just thinking of Alex Mack?
5: Yeah, I was.
9: Yeah, it's
5: similar not area
9: bad.
5: Though.
9: Not
5: like
9: bad.
5: She's kind of got like two like personalities. She's like
9: no.
5: Hello, no, that's Alex Mack.
9: Hello world, this is me. And she's dancing around.
4: It's a big show.
5: Yeah, no, we know that.
4: Do you want a hint? It.
9: I used to hang out with one of the girls on this
6: TV. Give me a hint.
4: Okay.
5: Tommy, well.
4: Tom hung out with one of the girls.
5: Wow,
4: and
5: good for you, mate.
4: There was three.
5: In the friend zone, I imagine. Yeah.
4: There was three main girls.
5: Yeah.
4: That's my hint.
5: Yeah.
6: Babysitter's Club?
5: No, of course not.
6: I was just throwing it out there.
9: But it is a club.
6: Horse Saddle Club. Saddle Club!
5: Yes!
6: Stevie, and the two others.
5: Nice. I didn't know that.
6: Oh, Saddle Club. Unbelievable, mate.
4: That's a half point if I've ever heard one.
10: No, you guys get way too many hints.
4: Yeah, I agree. Thank you.
5: Here's the thing. Gen Z is so cool with things until you slight them and then they are bitter.
6: Yeah.
5: Bitter like their matcha.
6: Yeah. Nice. Boom.
5: Thank you. Bye.
6: Wow, got you with your own drink.
5: We've got time for one more.
6: Yeah, I reckon we
5: can. All right, one more.
4: Okay.
5: And let's name three Beatles songs.
4: I was going to say Everybody Wants to Rule the World, but that's
6: Paul and Oates.
4: Paul and Oates.
6: Not Paul and Oates.
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0: Replacing snores with laughs. It's Will and Woody keeping you up.
1: Don't forget the swap meet. We'll be back tomorrow. If you'd like to make us another trade, huge step today. You can follow that on the socials. But Woodrow, the Eurovision Song Contest is 13th, 17th of May on SBS and SBS On Demand. I'm sure everyone knows that Delta is going to be the one performing for Australia. But Courtney Act is going to be hosting, which is very, very exciting. For a second time, no Tony Armstrong this year. Scared him away, obviously.
2: No, Tony Armstrong. I mean, you know, my TV husband can't be with me this year, but I will do my best to hold the fort.
3: Spill the tea, Courtney. This stinks of a fight backstage. What happened between the two of you?
2: No, not even. We had so much fun. Do you know what? Tony is a dreamboat. Like, yeah. I'd met him in real life and thought he was a great guy, but to be there last year with him and just see him, he is the most charming man, so charming. And it doesn't even matter if the person doesn't speak the same language. They're just haunting.
1: Yeah, he's got an aura, he does. As the kids say these days.
2: He does.
1: He's got aura.
3: It's the eyes. Beautiful eyes. But enough about Tony Armstrong.
1: Yeah, sorry, let's not talk about
2: Tony. Yeah, enough about Tony Armstrong, guys. He's not even going to be there.
1: Sorry, the great me. Australia's great white hope. Speaking of people who've got aura, is Delta Goodrum this year.
2: We're sending in the big guns.
1: Yeah.
3: It feels like that. It really does feel like that. Have you been a fan of Deltas for years like the rest of us?
2: Of course. Do you know what? I've even got receipts.
3: Oh, here we go.
2: Because way back in 2003, when I was on Australian Idol, Delta was at her first arias, and I went to the arias in a purple gown with Delta body painted down my back.
3: No way.
1: Wow.
2: And there was maybe some irises body painted, and I had a purple dress, and maybe I had irises in my hair, and I used the term hair loosely because it was recycled plastic bags. But everyone was rallying behind her, excited about... Yeah. You know, her coming to the arias, and I just remember being a Delta fan and like having been on Idol and wanting to like support her. It was the first time I'd ever done like a proper red carpet.
3: Yeah.
2: And Delta happened to get out of the car that was before me. I just remember being so overwhelmed. I didn't know what to do. There was this thousands of screaming people.
3: Yeah.
2: And I was like, oh. And then I saw Delta a few meters away, just graciously getting out of the car, shaking hands, taking photos, signing things.
1: Yeah.
2: And I was like, oh my God, do what Delta did. And so every time I'm on a red carpet, I think about Delta and like I channel my inner Delta.
1: Really?
3: Wow.
2: Yeah.
3: If someone had my name written on their back, I'd probably go and like tap him on the shoulder. Was there an interaction that night?
2: Yeah, she asked me to leave her alone, but that's fair. No, she was very supportive. Actually, we were together just recently and she brought it up and said, I remember back at the Arias in 2003 and I remember thinking how sweet that was and how lovely and supportive that was. And she... Can I tell you, I always thought she was nice, but we were hanging out a couple of weeks ago for a publicity shoot and she is like actually nice, like bona fide, even in a professional environment where it's all about her. She was so polite to everybody. She makes me feel like a horrible, horrible person, but she gives me something to aspire towards.
1: She is going to be Australia's contestant on the 70th Eurovision Song Contest held in Vienna. We're talking about Delta's aura. She's doing this song, Eclipse, which we've been playing a bit of here. I mean, she's... If we don't win with Delta... Personally, I think we just don't try again.
3: White flag, you reckon?
1: Oh, absolutely. That's easily the best we've got. So I thought I'd play this for you, Courtney, because I'm not sure you've heard this, but the first time we interviewed Delta, we've kind of saved this audio in the Will and Woody archive because she walked outside the studio here and Woody and I were sitting in the studio and the mics were running and we've still got... We've still got the audio of Woody's reaction at seeing Delta for the first time.
2: Hit me.
3: Is that Delta Goodrum?
4: It is.
3: Hi, Delta! What is up? Great to see you!
1: It's really... But yeah, no, I mean, the bit that really gets me, it gets better the more you hear it. When he says, is that... You'll hear him go, is that Delta Goodrum? Have a listen to the exhale of teenage boy angst.
3: Is that Delta Goodrum?
4: It is. Hi, Delta! What is that?
2: I think,
4: great
2: to see you. I think the sound that goes with that is this one. Aruka!
1: Courtney, thanks so much for joining us on Will and Woody. Courtney Act is going to be hosting the Eurovision Song Contest. Airs from 13th through 17th of May on SBS, on SBS On Demand. Flick it on. Watch Delta dominate.
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3: My girlfriend.
2: Nah, not my boyfriend. We'll probably break up. 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
1: I have seen this as a trend that is on social media at the moment and I'm loving it. 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
1: The major milestone has been reached in the fight against yellow crazy ants, with another 180 hectares declared free of the pest. King tides are expected to impact Cairns from Friday, with the highest tide of 3 metres forecast.
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1: 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In other news, Cairns will host one of the upcoming G'day Little Queenslander events as the Crisafulli government does roll out free celebrations for families across the state.
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14: Good morning, Louise Nielsen here with you. Treasurer Jim Chalmers has handed down his fifth budget, saying it won't please everyone but aims to provide everyday Australians with more tax relief. A Far North Queensland road is among infrastructure works funded, getting $166 million. The funding will go towards works to duplicate the Cairns Western Arterial Road. The financial plan also includes a $2 billion local infrastructure fund, which is expected to be a boost to housing-enabling infrastructure. Cairns Mayor Amy Eden has welcomed the measure, saying it would be a positive outcome for regions like Cairns and reduce the cost burden to ratepayers. A 60-year-old man has passed away in hospital following a single-vehicle crash at Kuranda. Emergency services were called to the scene last Thursday morning after reports a vehicle had hit a tree. The Kuranda man, who was the sole occupant of the vehicle, sustained critical injuries and was airlifted to Cairns Hospital, where he passed away on Monday. The Cairns Forensic Crash Unit is investigating the crash. Locals are being encouraged to take part in this year's Walk Safely to School Day, with sign-ups now open. The initiative gets underway next Friday for the 27th year, highlighting the benefits for children's health and education around crossing roads safely.
15: When people actually do it, many of them say, why aren't we doing this every day? And that's the aim. Let's get kids happy and healthy.
14: Pedestrian Council CEO Harold Scrooby there. Locals are being urged to take part. Gordon Vale State School is taking part this Friday. Students can join staff at one of the start locations and will receive a coupon to redeem at the tuck shop for a free light breakfast. And in sport, Cowboys player Liam Sutton will make his NRL debut at 5/8 for a sold-out Magic Round clash with the Roosters. The 23-year-old replaces injured co-captain Tom Dearden after an impressive pre-season in North Queensland. Coach Todd Payton says it hasn't been an easy journey for the rookie.
16: He's been at a couple of clubs and spread out the back, I guess. He's gone back to Q Cup,
5: played really well for Wynnum last year. Got an opportunity with us, impressed us in the pre-season. He's had a little bit of an injury battle the last few weeks, but he's finally got there. I'm really happy for him. He's a big body, kicks well, got a good running game. I'm really excited for him and what he can do for our club.
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10: Morning, I'm Phoebe Humphrey. The Treasurer admits the housing tax reforms in last night's budget won't be popular with everyone, but argues the scaling back of capital gains tax concessions and negative gearing will help 75,000 Aussies into their first homes. And while this amounts to a broken election promise, Jim Chalmers has told the ABC he thinks it's worth it.
16: Obviously, we know that that invites an element of political risk. Obviously, these changes have been contentious for some time. Would I acknowledge that we've come to this different view we have.
10: Labor will also increase taxes on investment properties and some trust funds in a move it claims will rebalance the Australian tax system. More than 13 million working Aussies will also get $250 back from the taxman every single year, but this won't start until 2027. British PM Keir Starmer is facing more calls to resign. More than 80 Labor MPs are publicly calling for him to quit, but he insists he's staying put. And the number of confirmed cases from the hantavirus-hit cruise ship has now reached 11.
13: Dine European style at Floriana, Cairns' historic waterfront gem.
10: In sport, Michael Voss has opened up about leaving Carlton, with the former coach telling the AFL website he knew the writing was on the wall after recent talks with club officials.
17: Your read in these situations is often what they don't say, not what they do say. And I read enough into what they didn't say to know that it was on shaky ground.
10: List manager Nick Austin has also left the club. And Broncos skipper Adam Reynolds is back from concussion for this weekend's Magic Round clash against the Warriors. That's the latest news and sport.
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18: Mother Nature really played the game last night. Yeah. What a glorious afternoon and night it was. Just so good.
19: Yeah, it's really getting to that nice part of of the year, isn't it?
18: It is. Look forward to it also happening during the day, Mother Nature.
19: Yeah, yeah. If we can work that out, that'd be nice.
18: Yeah, obviously some showers overnight and this morning. Bureau is saying a partly cloudy one with high chance of showers. Not as windy as it has been.
19: That's good.
18: These gusts.
19: Pretty strong, hey?
18: Very, very, very strong. I think I was eating my hair when I was walking to an event yesterday and it got stuck all in my lip gloss and I was like, ugh, look like Cousin It. You know, all your hair over there. Thursday is looking like a shower or two and then Friday is looking like a shower or two. Today we got a max of 28 degrees.
19: And right now in Smithfield it's 22.
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18: Good morning. Happy hump day. It is Johnny and Inky. Hey, J-Man.
19: Morning, mate. How are we?
18: You're feeling good. Apart from, I got a little bit of moisturiser in my eye this morning.
19: Oh, that's not good.
18: And I can't get rid of it.
19: And it keeps, you know, does it keep making your eye water?
18: Yep.
19: Yeah, I hate that.
18: And I've wiped it, and I've rinsed it, and I've done all that. And it's just going to be a leaky eye syndrome for me today because of the moisturiser. How are you, though?
19: Yeah, not having a leaky eye, which is nice. I know that feeling, though. It sucks. It's not a good one, is it?
18: It does. It does. But we are back in our home. Which is our studio this morning, after being out and about yesterday for Cairns Crocodiles, the event.
19: Lots of fun.
18: Which is on the go. Just some big names in town, which is really awesome. Yeah. Some big parties on the go. Some people, I dare say, are going to have some sore heads after the Pinterest welcome party last night.
19: If you do see a yellow lanyard today, be kind.
18: Yeah.
19: They're probably a little fragile.
18: Would be hard to be, I reckon, the first on the bill as a speaker today because the auditorium wouldn't be too full because everyone's still kind of just staggering in.
19: Or if it is full, it'd be quite quiet. I don't think there's a lot of applause.
18: We got a big show. We're feeling fresh this morning.
19: Yeah.
18: 7:30 this morning, your chance to win yourself $1,000 cash. Talking about the budgets that was handed down last night, the budgets. And also, this is absolutely huge. Next weekend, it is the Port Douglas Carnival.
19: I love the Port Douglas Carnival.
18: So do I, J-Man. We're actually lucky enough going to be broadcasting live on Friday in Port Douglas, so we can't wait to see you all. But a part of the Port Douglas Carnival is Savannah Sounds. And it is 3 days of so much fun for your ear holes and also your feet to have a bit of a dance.
19: Yeah.
18: Or your toes, you've got to tap them, as a lot of people like to do. Because we have got a 3-day VIP pass, not just for one person, but you and somebody else.
19: Yeah, that is VIP, by the way. You are living your best life for all 3 nights. Not just the one night for VIP, all 3 nights.
18: VIP, as my little one calls it. VIP. Who doesn't want to be a VIP these days? That's coming up after 8 o'clock this morning. Oh, hey. Let's go back to the year that I was born.
19: Okay.
18: Why not, hey?
19: Look at this.
18: 1984. Let's hear it for the boys.

0: Johnny and Inky on Star 102.7. Happy hump day. It is 6:12.
1: Now, we love a little discovery on this show, particularly when it involves something like food, our most talked about topic. I think if you surveyed our show, like in terms of what topics we picked to talk about, food would be a clear front runner winner at
0: Absolutely.
1: The top.
0: Because we also have opposite views on things. But also, here's the interesting fact is I'm not a foodie. You love your food.
1: Oh,
0: you really appreciate great food and you really appreciate... not me. I'm just like I like good
1: food.
0: But
1: you give it a crack is one thing that I like because you may not consider yourself a foodie, but you give some pretty serious recipes a crack in the kitchen.
0: Yeah, I do. Oh.
1: Well, you made a lasagna pie once.
0: Yeah.
1: That was pretty good.
0: It took all day.
1: It was good, but it was good.
0: Lasagna is, I reckon, the most labor-intensive dish. I know there's other intensive dishes.
1: It's worth it because it's so good.
0: It is. It is so good. But it's definitely, you need to, there's a lot of prep that goes into it, a lot of cooking.
1: It's like a once a year. You make that dish. You don't make it. It's not on the weekly rotation, is it?
0: Well, no, not for me anyway.
1: No. But speaking of food, of course, I did find something quite interesting. It was a reel that I came across the other night, and it's got to
0: What's
1: do
0: a reel like a fishing reel,
1: like a video, like a little 30-seconder, little 60-seconder video on Instagram.
0: Yeah.
1: Just scrolling through, having a look at some videos. There's a lot of kids in the car probably be like, "You get your reels from Instagram? Everyone's getting them from. They start at TikTok, and so I get the
0: I love
1: the
0: you
1: reels."
0: You're now annoying the kids.
1: Because they go, "Oh, you get the reels we saw 2 months ago." And I'm like, what? That's not.
0: Different algorithms. Also, you're not on your phone 24/7 like the kids these days.
1: So, no, I'm a little bit behind. So you may have heard this one.
0: Sorry, this is just a full side note right now. Have you seen the neck lump that everyone's getting?
1: From scrolling.
0: No, from having your head down and looking at your phone.
1: When you're like this from scrolling.
0: It's a real thing.
1: Oh, God.
0: Yes. Now we're all sitting up straight.
1: Yeah,
0: putting our necks
1: pinching
0: back.
1: My shoulders back. Okay, I don't like the sound of that. But there was one that I saw, and the reason why I say all of that is because you may have already heard this, and I may be late to the party on this one, but it's got to do with feta cheese. Have a listen to this.
0: Feta. I love feta.
2: G'day, I'm in Woolies, in the cheese section, and I wanted to share a fun fact with you. Did you know there is a massive difference between feta with two T's and feta with one T? In 2002, the European Union granted Greek feta protection status, and that meant only feta produced in Greece, according to strict standards, can legally be labelled feta with one T.
0: This is like champagne.
1: Yes, and here's the thing. What I didn't realise, and I walked on my way back home yesterday, I was walking down Lake Street, and I popped into Woolies, and I had look, and it is legit. There is feta with one T, and there's feta with two T's.
0: So the authentic feta we're supposed to get is the one with one T.
1: Yes, that's the one from Greece. Now you're probably thinking, well, is there a taste difference, or is there a way they make it? Is there a difference in the way that it's made? Well, there is.
2: The common feta-style cheese with two T's is generally made with cow's milk. The imported feta cheese from Greece is made with a mixture of sheep's and goat's milk.
0: Right.
1: So that's supposed to be legit feta from Greece. That's the way that it's supposed to be made. And then the one with two T's is what we make here.
0: Look at us learning new things, hey? Look at that!
1: Yeah, check the T's, people.
0: Check the T's.

0: morning, Cairns, and happy Wednesday. Coming up after 8 o'clock this morning, lock in because we're giving you the chance to win a three-day VIP pass for Savannah Sounds next weekend, all part of the Port Douglas Carnival. Not just one ticket, but two.
1: Yeah, two for all three nights. It's going to be insane. As you said, VIP, you just need to tune your ears a little bit because we will be giving you a sound and you need to help you need to help us discover what that sound is.
0: Coming up next, though, I think we make a phone call to our mate Swanky Hanky. He's a part of the team.
1: Yes.
0: We call him Swanky Hanky because he's got a hanky in his right pocket.
1: Yep.
0: He is just the most gorgeous random man ever.
1: Yeah.
0: Doesn't stop talking.
1: Extremely random. Just gets a bee in his bonnet about the weirdest stuff and then tells everyone around him about that.
0: Yeah. Jules Lund yesterday, there's a conference on the go called Cairns Crocodiles, and it's in our backyard and it's happening at the Cairns Convention Centre, and they spelled Jules Lund wrong. It was Land.
1: Yeah, L-A-N-D.
0: And he had to let everybody know.
1: Yeah, he wouldn't let it go, would he? He was quite vocal about it to you, and then, which is fine because he knows you.
0: Mm.
1: Then he started turning to other random people that he didn't know.
0: And they just looked at it, huh? Okay, cool. Something happened yesterday. So there's lots of activations. Pinterest is there, which is really cool. There's other activations on the go. But there's also an activation that I saw you win something, and it's got to do with something that you and I have wanted for a long time. We actually went down to the buyback shop to see if we can get one ourselves, and it's a claw machine. God. We love ourselves a claw machine. And you were successful in the claw machine because it's what's in the claw machine is what you want.
1: Yeah.
0: What did you win?
1: I won a Swarovski crystal necklace that I ended up giving to my partner, which made me look like an absolute hero.
0: Daddy's away for the day, but look at this. Look
1: He's
0: what I've come
1: there
0: home
1: gifts.
0: With. Nobody is in the Cairns Convention Centre at the moment. Swanky Hanky and Two Story Corey are over there right now packing down. It's called bumping out. Bumping in is packing, like setting everything up and then bumping out of an event. And we were lucky enough to broadcast over there yesterday. No one's near the claw machine.
1: And it's not one of those claw machines you've got to pay to use.
0: Nope. Unlimited. Do we?
1: How good is he at a claw machine?
0: I reckon we make the phone call next. No one's in the Cairns Convention Centre.
1: Who's going to stop them?
0: No one's there.
1: And even if it's turned off, just flick it on.
0: No one's there. It's coming up next on Star.
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8: It is Johnny and Inky on Star 102.7. Good morning and happy hump day. It is 6:24. There is a huge event in happening in Cairns at the moment, and it's called the Cairns Crocodiles. And this is where marketing, entertainment all come together. All the big wigs are here for 3 days of a bit of a party and also a conference. That's what they put on the credit card statement anyway.
9: That's how they get it past legal for sure. There is some great speakers and it is a really fun event. There's great connections that you can make at the event as well, and they've got a lot of activations and things. We were lucky enough to be there yesterday broadcasting live from the convention centre where most of it is going down, and it's a fantastic setup there. We actually have our good mate Swanky Hanky.
8: Hey Swanks.
10: Hey guys.
8: Where are you right now?
10: I'm actually in the entrance area for the Cairns Convention up where all the booths are, and we're just sort of packing down our star booth because we did the OB yesterday, so I'm helping pack down.
8: For those who don't know what OB stands for, it is outside broadcast. We're broadcasting.
10: Sorry.
8: That's okay. All good, Swank. And we've everything within the conference is free, which is incredible.
9: It's yeah.
8: And there's Pinterest there. We made ourselves little coin purses yesterday with patches on there. There's cards you can make. There's
9: lolly bags. Swank, you went pretty hard at the lolly bags, didn't you, mate?
10: Oh man, I ate too many blue lollies and I was out of control.
8: There's one thing though. Johnny and I love a claw machine. And we tried to get one for ourselves. And still that is the dream for us to have
9: a claw machine in the studio.
8: But there is one a part of the Cairns Crocodiles activation at the Cairns Convention Centre. And Swank, how many people would you say are inside the Cairns Convention Centre at the moment?
10: Right now, just Corey, myself, and a lady with a clipboard.
8: Okay, understand.
9: Oh, that's awesome. She's not watching you or anything, is she?
10: No one's watching me, no. Okay.
8: Johnny, what's inside of the claw machine?
9: Well, it's quite impressive, actually. It's Swarovski crystals. So there's necklaces, bracelets, all types of jewellery in there for you to win, and you play this machine for free.
8: Mm.
9: Thing is, though, because obviously everyone wants to give it a go, it's one go per person. You've got to line up, and the line's quite long. I can't imagine there's too much of a lineup right now, Swank.
10: No one's in front of me. It's awesome.
9: So,
8: Swank, for the people
9: thinking,
8: of Cairns, Johnny's already won one, which is awesome.
10: Right. Yeah.
8: Thank you for the people of Cairns. Can you turn the machine on and try?
10: Okay.
9: Yeah, actually, turn it on.
10: It's on. Oh, it's moving. It's moving.
9: No
10: way. The claw's moving.
9: No.
10: Yeah, I've got the claw.
9: What's...
10: I've got it. I'm moving it across now, and oh, I won't go further across. No, because it's going to drop it any time. Hang on, I'll go to this one over here.
9: No, you press the button to drop it.
10: Yeah, no, but it does drop after a certain amount of time.
9: You've got free,
10: right,
9: unlimited go, Swank. It's fine.
8: What are you looking for? What's in, what's in there? Can you see what it is?
10: Hang on. There's a siren going off. No, I missed that.
8: Heard that? What was that?
10: I'm going to give it another shot.
8: We heard that.
9: Swank, I think
8: it,
9: maybe you
8: it.
9: Should know. All right,
8: go
9: well.
8: Again.
9: Okay.
10: Oh, here we are. No, missed again. I'll just keep going.
9: Yeah, because Swank, what we want to do is we want you to win us something that we can then give
8: to
9: the people of Cairns. We're going to get people to call up, but it requires you to win this thing, mate.
8: But also, to the activation. These guys have no idea that a radio station is right now trying to get some saucy crystals out of their claw machine.
10: Do you have like an hour? Because I'm hopeless at this. Johnny was really good at it.
9: Yeah, well, I'm not coming across to help you.
10: Almost. Oh, I dropped again.
8: All right, Swank, this is a great idea, though. We'll let you keep going.
9: Just please touch base with us when you...
10: Call me back in about 3 hours.
8: All right.
9: Okay.
8: We'll keep going. On you, Swank. Much appreciated. It is Johnny and Inky on Star 102.7. We will get one. We will get one for the people of Cairns. It is 6...

0: showery one around Cairns and the coast today. Bureau is saying partly cloudy with a high chance of showers. We've had some showers overnight. It is Johnny and Nikki on Star 102.7.
1: Yeah, and showers aren't the only thing that have been spotted in the skies here in Cairns, mate. Last night, there was a sighting in the Cairns skies.
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8: Good morning, I'm Louise Nielsen. The Cairns Mayor has welcomed measures to increase housing supply in the federal budget. Treasurer Jim Chalmers handed down the financial plan last night. Mayor Emmy Eden says the financial plan includes a $2 billion local infrastructure fund, which is a win for Cairns and is expected to be a boost to housing enabling infrastructure. A Far North Queensland road is also a winner in the budget. The Cairns Western Arterial Road has been allocated $166 million in funding. The Forensic Crash Unit is investigating a crash at Kuranda, which has claimed the life of a 60-year-old man. The Kuranda man suffered critical injuries and was airlifted to Cairns Hospital, where he passed away on Monday. Anyone with relevant information or vision of the incident is urged to contact police. Police are calling for public assistance after a woman was allegedly indecently assaulted by a cyclist at Kinimbla. Naomi Lynch reports.
9: A woman has reported to police that a man on a bike approached her while she was in her vehicle parked on Lake Morris Road on the 1st of May. He's accused of reaching through the driver's side window and inappropriately touching her before riding off. Police have released vision of a man who they believe may be able to assist with their investigations. The footage is up on our Facebook page. Anyone who recognises the man is urged to contact police.
8: And in sport, Cowboys skipper Tom Dearden's replacement has been named, with young half Liam Sutton set to make his NRL debut on Saturday. He'll partner Jake Clifford in the halves for their Magic Round clash against the Sydney Roosters. Meanwhile, Matt Lodge has been named to start at prop with Jason Tamalolo rested. Coach Todd Payton explains the decision to give Tamalolo the week off.
10: He's been battling a few things over the past couple of weeks. He's been getting injections. And, you know, he's played 10 games straight, given the amount of games he's played and the way he plays. We've made a smart decision based on what's ahead of us over the course of the rest of the season. So, yeah, he's not playing this weekend.
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11: Morning, I'm Phoebe Humphrey. The opposition's vowing to fight the property tax reforms the Treasurer unveiled in last night's budget. The government claims that winding back negative gearing and capital gains tax concessions will help 75,000 extra Aussies into their first homes. However, it's a breach of an election promise. Jim Chalmers also confirmed the $250 tax offset is coming, but not until next year. Shadow Treasurer Tim Wilson has told 7:30 the Coalition won't fight that one.
12: Ultimately, Australians need to be able to be protected from the consequences of Jim Chalmers' active inflation agenda.
11: Donald Trump says he has a lot to discuss with the Chinese leader as he embarks on his state visit to Beijing. However, the US president doesn't expect the war in the Middle East to dominate talks.
13: We have Iran very much under control.
11: And a man is in hospital under police guard after an ATM explosion in Melbourne CBD. A group placed explosives in the early hours of this morning, but one thief was injured in the process.
0: Cairns RSL Club. If we're not your local, move closer.
11: In sport, Carlton's football department shake-up has continued with Nick Austin out as list manager. Just hours after Michael Voss stood down as coach, Austin stood aside from the role he'd held since 2020. And the Bulldogs and Dragons are on the hunt to sign Luke Metcalf, who's all but certain to leave the Warriors at the end of the season. Former Premiership player Braith Anasta telling NRL 360 he's surprised by the move.
14: Why would they let him go? Very good last year, leading the Daly M's in fine form until he did his ACL.
11: That's the latest news than sport.
15: 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It's barely cooling anymore.
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0: Silverback ewe trays and canopies. If it's not a silverback, it ain't worth having.
18: Had some rain overnight. Bureau is saying a partly cloudy one. High chance of showers. Not as windy as it has been for the past couple of days.
19: That's nice, yeah.
18: Still gusts of wind, but not getting up to the 40 kilometres per hour. Getting up to 35 kilometres per hour.
19: Oh, so okay.
18: But not as windy as it has been. Those gusts, though.
19: Oh, full on.
18: Definitely, yes.
19: We're a bit higher up at the apartment building we're at now. And let me tell you, it always sounds like it's either bucketing down with rain. I look outside, it's dry,
18: yeah,
19: but it's that wind.
18: Yeah.
19: The higher up you are, it's just, yeah, it's like a wind tunnel.
18: Yeah, so true. Tomorrow for Thursday is looking like a shower or two. Today we've got a max of 28 degrees.
19: And right now Red Lynch is 22.
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18: Good morning and happy hump day. Talking about the cardiac challenge after 7 o'clock this morning. It is a ride from Cairns to Cooktown. Over 3 days, raising money for cardiac services with the Far North Queensland Hospital Foundation. But coming up next.
19: There was a sighting in the skies last night, people, right here in Cairns.
18: Oh,
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18: Like spaceship style?
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18: 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Good morning, it is Johnny and Inky.

0: joining in Kielstar 102.7. Good morning. Happy hump day. After 8 o'clock this morning, your chance to win yourself 2 tickets to head along to Savannah Sounds next weekend at the, well, part of the car, Port Douglas Carnival at Rexmill Park. It's for you and a mate, and it's a VIP style.
1: Yeah, 3-night of VIP tickets. Yes, that just doesn't get much better than that. Last night, people were looking to the skies, my friend, because
0: the Mother Nature was playing the game yesterday afternoon, last night.
1: Well, the weather was
0: really
1: excellent.
0: Glorious, yeah. Early in the evening, anyway.
1: Yeah, it was so good, in fact, that we had visitors in the skies here in Cairns.
0: Yeah, this is wild. You're saying that there's been some sightings?
1: There was.
0: North Queensland?
1: Yes, there was. Around Yorkies, in fact, if I'm narrowing down the location, and very close by the sugar shed, cane farm there.
0: Ah, now I know what you're talking about.
1: This is funny, though, because I should have realised what this was before I did, because I saw on the very popular, by the way, Facebook group, and if you're not a part of, I suggest you get around this ASAP, because it's amazing. Cairns Crimes and Alerts. It has 104.1k members, which is almost the population of Cairns right there. That's amazing. Mm. And it's just people just posting, you know, updates. This is happening in this neighbourhood. And it's not the usual stuff, and you don't like to read a lot of it. But then last night I saw a post, and it said, did anyone else spot the UFO in the sky at Yorkies Knob? And I thought, nah.
0: They're not wrong. There was a UFO in the sky last night at Yorkies Knob at the Sugar Shed.
1: There was. And it's an event that we have been talking about, obviously, the last at least 24 hours or so. And we were lucky enough to be there yesterday. Cairns Crocodiles. It is, if you don't know about it, a huge advertising and marketing conference that happens here in Cairns for 3 days. Brings some huge names to the town. But last night was their opening party, the Pinterest opening party. You and I have been to a couple in our time.
0: Yeah, and I would like to know budgets, because it feels like there is no budget with this. They go all out. Nunu caters, Nicky Nunu and the team, we love him.
1: I mean, that alone.
0: Exceptionally done every single year. Yeah. And there was UFOs in the sky.
1: Yeah, so what was actually happening for the people who did, and thank you to the people who posted on Cairns Crimes and Alerts for alerting everyone of what was, I did since notice that the post has been taken down because someone's gone, this isn't a real thing. But it was a drone show.
0: Very cool drone show last night. There was a crocodile in the sky as well. So not only are they on land and in the water, but also in the sky too. Yes, it was a drone show, and it was a really epic drone show.
1: Yeah, which if you have never seen one before, it was, I think they said there was around 200 of these little drones, and they all come together, controlled by a big controller. They've all come together to make these objects in the sky. Mm-hmm. The one that the people were referring to on the Cairns Crimes, there was an actual UFO shape, like a thing shaped like a big alien spaceship. And it was beaming down and pulling people
0: So, yes, you did see.
1: Yes, you did see something.
0: But it was the drone show, all part of the Cairns Crocodile Pinterest welcome party that happened at Yorkies Knob. It is Johnny and Inky on Star.

0: is Ick. It is Johnny and Inky on Star 102.7. Good morning. Happy hump day. It is 6:49. J-Man, coming up after 7:30 this morning, it is the $1,000 minute and budgets were handed down last night, the budget,
1: yeah,
0: the federal budget.
1: That's right.
0: Oh, look, you know one wants to sit around the family table and have a budget talk, do we?
1: It's not enjoyable. Yeah, it is something you have to do, but it's not something that you really want to do. I did hear that there was good news around the, for Far North Queensland, around the Great Barrier Reef.
0: Yeah, bits and pieces of good news.
1: Because in this, you have to take any small win you can get, right? Because
0: yeah,
1: there's not a lot of great news that comes out.
0: Well,
1: of this.
0: I think a lot of the times, like, you're sitting around with the family and you go, we need to really look at this and look at the where our spending's going. You go, oh, no, that means I've got to stop having that morning coffee,
1: yeah,
0: or I need to stop having that, whatever it is, that little treat that I get to have.
1: Yeah.
0: We're going to unpack the Bouget letter on this morning, but imagine having that much money to play with when it comes to our government. And
1: yeah,
0: go, where are we going to allocate the funds?
1: Well,
0: and also make the country still run well.
1: And that's the thing. You're going to have to make some unpopular decisions, right? Like, eventually, you can't please everyone.
0: But then there's a part of me that thinks that there they are sitting there counting Bluey $1 coins. Going, that stacks for that. So that stacks for that. You know when you empty out your piggy bank? So we'll see how we go and we fared with the budget coming up later this morning. It is Johnny and Inky.
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8: Wake me up!

0: Eurovision semi-final number one has kicked off in Vienna. We're looking forward to Delta Goodrum being in semi-final number two on Friday morning our time.
1: Great. So looking forward to being super distracted in the studio for the whole Friday morning show because it's on when we're on air, which is great.
0: And it is so random, Eurovision, you know, and the bingo that you can play with it is a lot of fun. But if she makes it through to the semi-final, that means that she's into the final. And let me tell you, bookies are saying that she might take this out.
1: I told you this. I said we are odds on here.
0: We're delts.
1: She's good, isn't she?
0: She's good.
1: She's amazing.
0: And we'll see how she goes on Friday morning. Coming up next, we're going to be talking about the Cardiac Challenge, which is coming up in September on Star.
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18: Good morning, Louise Nielsen here with you. A Far North Queensland road is a winner in the federal budget. The Cairns Western Arterial Road has been allocated $166 million in funding for duplication works. Treasurer Jim Chalmers handed down the financial plan last night. It includes a $2 billion local infrastructure fund, which is expected to be a boost to housing-enabling infrastructure. Cairns Mayor has welcomed measures to increase housing supply in the federal budget.
19: Yeah, I would say they're positive measures for Cairns. Particularly, we are really requiring that the road infrastructure, the upgrades to the roads, housing is a national crisis, but we're feeling that pain significantly here.
18: Police have released CCTV footage of a man wanted for questioning following an indecent assault at Canimbla. Naomi Lynch has the details.
9: The Cairns Criminal Investigation Branch is appealing for public assistance to identify a cyclist. He's accused of reaching through a vehicle's window and assaulting a woman while she was parked on Lake Morris Road on May 1. Investigations are ongoing. Anyone with relevant information or vision is urged to contact police.
18: An 18-year-old Red Lynch man involved in 22 vehicle-type offences has been fined more than $12,000. Police executed a search warrant and seized his phone after he allegedly committed hooning offences in several Cairns suburbs dating back to February. The infringements include 12 counts of willfully causing a vehicle to lose traction, 8 counts of willfully making unnecessary noise or smoke, and 1 count each of driving without due care and using a mobile phone. He's accrued a total of 47 demerit points. And hundreds of families will be ditching the car next Friday for National Walk to School Day. Pedestrian Council CEO Harold Scrooby says it doesn't just have health benefits, but also helps ease traffic jams around schools.
20: We do understand that many parents and carers have to drive because the public transport system isn't there. But if you have to drive, we're saying to parents, look, why not leave the car a good distance from the school and have a walk with your children?
18: Locals are being urged to take part. Gordon Vale State School is taking part this Friday. Students can join staff at one of the start locations and will receive a coupon to redeem at the tuck shop for a free light breakfast.
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21: Morning, I'm Phoebe Humphrey. The federal government is looking to shift wealth in Australia to younger workers. PM Anthony Albanese broke an election promise not to touch tax concessions, with the Treasurer revealing a major overhaul of capital gains tax, negative gearing and trust funds in last night's budget. The changes are set to support an extra 75,000 Aussies buy their first home over the next decade. Jim Chalmers says the budget is largely directed at younger Australians.
22: This budget is for first home buyers, and it's for workers, it's for small businesses, and it's for future generations.
21: Labor is also promising a $250 tax offset from 2027, but workers won't see the money in their pocket until after July 2028. And another hantavirus case has been confirmed, taking the total number from the outbreak to 11. However, all patients are either passengers or crew members from the cruise ship where the first case was detected. Authorities say the risk to the public remains low.
17: Dine European style at Floriana, Cairns' historic waterfront gem.
21: In sport, Michael Voss has broken his silence after quitting as coach of Carlton. After 5 seasons, Voss has told AFL media he made the decision to walk away before the weekend's loss to the Lions and says it was a fitting farewell.
23: To sort of walk around the Gabba and coach the boys and sort of see the response we got after half time and after the game, almost sort of like say your final goodbyes without anyone really knowing.
21: And some good news for the Rabbitohs, with Latrell Mitchell back for Friday night's Magic Round clash with the Dolphins after overcoming his back complaint. That's the latest news and sport.
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0: Weather-wise, just popped outside for a second, J-Man. A little cooler around Far North Queensland. A partly cloudy one. There is a high chance of showers. A little windy at times as well. Not as windy as it was yesterday, but a little gusty at times. Yeah. Tomorrow is also looking like a shower too. Today we've got a max of 28 degrees.
1: And right now in Bungalow, it's 22.
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0: Not looking too bad of a day outside this morning. It's nice to get out of the studio. It depends on which way you're looking, where you are right now.
1: Yeah.
0: I saw little pockets of sunshine, little pockets of clouds.
1: All right.
0: Nice and cool.
1: Less windy, do you think?
0: It did feel like that because the wind has been howling for the past few days. But yeah, it did seem at this stage anyway.
1: Okay.
0: Bureau is saying southeasterly around 20 to 25 kilometres per hour, increasing to 20 to 35 kilometres this morning. And then tomorrow is going to be a little windy as well.
1: That wind, man.
0: I know.
1: It's pretty brutal, isn't it?
0: It is. It is Johnny and Inky on Star 102.7. Good morning. It is 7 minutes past 7.

0: on Star 102.7. Good morning. Happy hump day. It is 10 minutes past 7. J-Man, there is something that I've done in the past a couple of times, and it really is an incredible event. And this year, it's a milestone because it is celebrating its 20th year of doing it, and it is the Cardiac Challenge, which raises money for cardiac services here in at our Cairns Hospital.
1: Yeah, it's going down September 19th to the 21st this year. As you said, 20th year, which is absolutely massive, and currently already raised nearly
0: $60,000. That's awesome. That's awesome.
1: The race, they haven't even started, mate.
0: I know.
1: How amazing is that?
0: It is very cool. A lady who is feeling a little bit exhausted because she was sitting in a wheelbarrow all weekend for the wheelbarrow race from the Far North Queensland Hospital Foundation. It is Jenny Coates. Good morning.
2: Good morning.
0: How was the wheelbarrow race, just quickly? Were you running in it?
2: I was not running. I was supporting, but fantastic event. Yeah.
1: Good support, just sitting in the wheelbarrow?
2: Yeah, totally.
0: Jenny's been doing lots of training. That's what you can see, you know, along the Esplanade. That's just Jenny in a wheelbarrow.
1: Yeah, nice. Love that.
0: Can we talk about the Cardiac Challenge? It really is an incredible ride from Cairns to Cooktown over 3 days. And this year, it's the 20th anniversary of it.
2: Yes, quite incredible, actually. Our flagship event, it's hard to believe it's been going for that long. It has actually injected $6 million into the Cairns Cardiac Services over its life. So to be the 20th year is something really special.
0: Yeah, it really is. And you also don't think about this as well. The footprint of the services at the Cairns Hospital, how big that is. Yeah. It's not just us here in Cairns. It goes all the way up to the Cape. And some of the cardiac services that we now have at the Cairns Hospital, which is we no longer need to travel to get some things done, which is great, which we normally would have to go to Townsville or go to Brisbane for. We now have it here in Cairns because of everybody digging deep for the Cardiac Challenge.
2: Absolutely. Digging deep into their fundraising efforts, but also digging deep into their souls, I think, to be able to ride that long.
1: It's really incredible.
2: Yeah, 319 kilometres. So it's amazing.
0: But it is. Here's the thing I love about it. I say it is one of the Cairns' biggest cuddles. You just spend for the next 3 days of doing the Cardiac Challenge, which is happening in September this year. It just, everybody's there for a good time and for the right reasons.
1: Yeah.
0: And it really is. Everyone's there to help each other along. And you kind of look at it and go, 3 days of riding from Cairns to Cooktown, this is too big for me. There's different packs, which means that
1: you don't have to be a pro.
0: Oh, no. Group one, they need to pack one when they leave. They see nothing around them. They're just looking at the tire in front of them. Yeah. And they just rotate the whole time. Whereas it depends on what kind of pack you want to be in. It's suited to your speed.
2: Correct. And we have drink stops every 20 kilometres.
0: Yeah. So
2: yes. And toilets as well. So you get to get off if you need to and have a refresh.
0: And there's also cars too. If you are feeling like you need to tap out for a little while.
1: Pop in the back seat
0: for a little while, have a little bit of aircon, then jump on the bike.
1: Chuck some Star 102.7 on, get some tunes cranking, and get up and about. I like it.
0: Registrations happening at the moment.
2: That's right. We actually, if anybody hasn't registered yet, I encourage them to get on today and register. So we only actually have 66 spots left. So we are capping it at 360 riders.
0: Wow.
2: It's incredible. Another thing we're looking for, though, is volunteers. So Johnny and Inky, I'm actually moonlining today.
0: I'm not
2: a medic, but I'm wearing a medic's shirt. So we are looking for volunteers, escort drivers, medics, drink stops people, and all of that information can be found on our website.
1: Great. And I'm on the website right now, the FNQ, hospitalfoundation.org.au. There it says here, like you said, 66 riders left to join up. You've got 23 teams as well, but celebrating 20 years of the Australian Retirement Trust Cardiac Challenge is absolutely massive, Jenny, and we wish you all the best
2: taking on
1: this challenge, mate, because I know for you, even though you're not doing the ride yourself, it's going to be a huge challenge.
0: Just
1: a couple of K's, Jenny. What do you reckon?
2: You know, we're there to ensure everyone has a safe ride and to make sure that they're fed and they've got plenty of water. Plus, this year, we're actually going to be doing a few different things because it's our 20th year.
1: Great.
2: So that's exciting. We've got a band on the last night, which we've never had before.
0: That's fun.
1: Nice.
0: I did see your eyes light up, Johnny, when you saw Drink Stop every 20
1: that's
0: K's.
1: Doable.
0: You're Like, that's amazing in a way. It's not beers. It's not beers yet. It's not beers yet.
1: You got me excited there, mate. Come on.
2: Maybe at the end of the ride, Johnny, but not during.
0: But for those who want to get involved with the cardiac challenge, it really is. I can't say enough about it. It is an incredible thing to be a part of. That last day when we all arrive into Cooktown as a full pack together, all riders together, it is a special moment. And it's also raising money for cardiac services here at the Cairns Hospital. It is happening September 19 to 21, like Jenny and Johnny said. You need to register now before the end of May because you're capping it with the riders.
2: That's exactly right. There's not much time left. I think we, before the end of May, I think we'll be at our peak. So get online today.
0: Awesome. Jenny, thank you for popping in this morning.
2: Thanks
0: Have a great morning.
2: Thank you.
0: And thanks for hanging out in a wheelbarrow all weekend.
2: Yeah, it's crazy. My pleasure.
0: It is Johnny and Nikki on Star 102.7. Good morning. It is 7:15.

0: That finished quickly, didn't it? It is Johnny and Inky on Star 102.7. Good morning and happy hump day. It is 18 minutes past 7. Some showers around Bureau saying a high chance of showers and a little windy. This wind. I was speaking to my girlfriend yesterday and she was saying the wind where they are was howling through and did something to the clothesline. I think it knocked the clothesline off the wall where it was. And obviously it wasn't a Hills Hoyt. It was connected to the wall. But I was like, yeah, this wind has been windying for the past few days.
1: It's been very heavy. And like I said earlier, we're on the 10th floor of the building we're on now, that we live at now.
0: Oh, your concrete jungle, where dreams are made of.
1: And let me tell you, if you leave the balcony door even slightly ajar, the howling, it sounds like you're surrounded by wolves. It is unbelievable.
0: It does have a howl, doesn't it?
1: It does.
0: That's where you also find out whether or not your windows are closed properly or not, because you can hear the howling of the woo. Because you're 10 on the 10th level, do you feel the building sway ever? Do you ever have one of those moments where you feel like it's swaying? And I know that it's not.
1: No, but the wind, that like the noises that I'm hearing now, I'm like, you've got to be kidding me. This isn't an everyday thing, is it? And it has been recently. It is so loud. This morning, I thought it was bucketing down with rain outside. It was just the wind.
0: Yeah, it was the wind. That wind continuing today is going to increase later on as the morning goes on, 25 to 30 kilometres per hour, and back to around 40 kilometres per hour tomorrow, late in the morning as well.
1: Great. Well, I'll look forward to that symphony in the morning.
0: Not great if you're heading out to the reef, hey? No. It is Johnny and Inky on Star 102.7.
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0: is Britney Spears on your Wednesday on Star 102.7. It is 7:26. Coming up next, your chance to win yourself $1,000 cash. The Bojay, the budget was handed down yesterday, and you know,
1: you'll probably need this $1,000, I reckon.
0: I think a lot of us do need this $1,000. It is all thanks to Cam Frost Homes. Also coming up, we're now in a bit of a predicament. Yeah. There is an event that is on the go. It's called Cairns Crocodiles. You may have seen the drone show from the Northern Beaches. There was, yes,
1: the UFO.
0: There was a UFO in the sky.
1: It was a sighting.
0: But it was drones at the Pinterest welcome party. We had Swanky Hanky. They're doing a pack down of all of our equipment because we were broadcasting their live yesterday.
1: Yep.
0: And there is a claw machine. And Johnny and Inky love ourselves a claw machine. We want one in the studio. We're still gearing to have
1: That's
0: one.
1: That's still a thing. We're still going to get that happening.
0: There's something in the claw machine for free to play at this event, this conference that is on the go. And it's got what in the claw machine?
1: Swarovski?
0: Yes.
1: Crystals.
0: Yes, it does.
1: Crystals, yep.
0: You won something yesterday. It was a necklace.
1: Yeah.
0: Glorious. Beautiful.
1: Amazing, yeah.
0: Because Swank was there this morning packing down where nobody else was in there, we asked him to play the claw machine.
1: He's returned.
0: He has returned. Because if we win something, we're going to give it to the people who care.
1: Yeah, absolutely.
0: It's not for us at all to keep.
1: No.
0: Things haven't turned out the way we thought. That's coming up next.
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2: Morning, I'm Phoebe Humphrey. The Treasurer says his budget will help an extra 75,000 Australians enter the property market, but only after breaking a promise that property taxes would not be reformed. Jim Chalmers says scaling back concessions for negative gearing and capital gains tax will put downward pressure on housing prices. But Danita Warne from the Master Builders Association has told Nine it'll make the current shortages even worse.
3: All the modelling that we've done up to this date show it doesn't matter, even if you focus on new builds, you'll still get a reduction in the supply of new homes.
2: While the budget also locks in another tax cut from next year in the form of a $250 Working Australians offset. A Sydney school is urging parents to reconsider letting children walk to school after reports of an attempted abduction. Staff at Warrawee Public School have been told two youths tried to drag a student into a car. And researchers from the University of Queensland have found every hour that a two-year-old spends on a device can delay their sleep by at least 30 minutes.
1: Dine European style at Floriana, Cairns' historic waterfront gem.
2: In sport, more moves at Carlton, with list manager Nick Austin also finishing up. The club confirming Austin will follow Michael Voss out the door to allow the Blues to continue its period of transition. Austin joined the club in 2020. And to NRL, Eels prop Junior Paolo's in two minds over whether he wants Josh Adokar to get a call up to the Blues' origin side.
4: If it is to happen, then we want to wish him well, but, you know, and then on the flip side, if it doesn't, then we get to keep him.
2: That's the latest news and sport.
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6: Just had a little shower happening in the CBD. Around Cairns and the coast today, the Bureau is saying partly cloudy. There is a high chance of showers. Yesterday afternoon, though, and most of last night was pretty glorious. Yeah. It was beautiful watching the sunset, the colours in the skies. Wind, though, is going to be windying again like it has been. It's going to be increasing later on this morning. Thursday is looking like a shower too at this stage. Today we've got a max of 28 degrees.
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9: Wake me up!
6: G'day, tropical North Queensland. It is Johnny and Inky. Happy hump day. It is 7:36. Coming up very soon before 8 o'clock this morning. I don't know. I think we've got ourselves into some trouble. I don't know if we've stolen something.
7: No, we definitely have stolen something.
6: Well, we didn't
7: something.
6: Do. Swanky Hanky did for us.
7: We were under our strict instructions.
6: It's not for us. It's for the people of Cairns. We're a part of something. And lucky enough to be invited.
7: I know you're using this as a defence, but I don't think that will hold up in court.
6: I don't know if we'll be invited back to the Cairns Crocodiles again after this.
7: Oh, my God.
6: Anyway, that's coming up very soon. We'll think about this for a second. We've got a couple of songs to think about this. But up next, your chance to win yourself $1,000 cash.
7: That's right, mate, with the 1K minute. Thanks to Ken Frost Homes. Feel the difference when you step into a Ken Frost estate. Got 10 questions here. If you can answer them all correctly within 60 seconds, you will quote the $1,000 this morning. Going to give you one of the answers right now, so you've only got 9 more to go. Question number one, what advertising conference is on the go this week at the Cairns Convention Centre?
6: Cairns Crocodiles, that's what it's called.
7: Correct.
6: We may not be invited back next year. To be a part of it.
7: Swank definitely won't get back.
6: Can I tell you, Taika Waititi last night, the actor, filmmaker, director, married to Rita Ora, he was absolutely exceptional to sit in the audience and watch him on stage.
7: Yeah, just he's the kind of man that just commands your attention. He's just always doing something or he's saying something so interesting. He's,
6: walked up, he ordered double parked. He had a couple of beverages
7: with
6: him.
7: He did, a couple of bevvies.
6: A cheese platter got brought out to him. He took his shoes off halfway through. I've never seen diamonds sparkle like it on stage.
7: All right, yeah.
6: Around his neck. It was absolutely sensational to have him in our backyard, and he's still here.
7: He is.
6: So, good morning to you, Tiger.
7: Hey, mate.
6: In the studio.
7: Yeah. We're just across the road from the convention centre, mate. Pop in.
6: 40-41.

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2: We got to play ourselves some trivia yesterday. It was movie and TV trivia. Can I tell you? Didn't go well. I came last.
3: Yeah, and you stole points off me as well.
2: Who else was going to steal them from, J-Man?
3: Lethal Lee. He was killing it. He knew everything, that guy.
2: Thank you to Bucky that invited us on stage or part of the Cairns Crocodiles, the event that's happening at the moment for us to be on stage to do some trivia about Tubi, which is a free streaming service. So I got to be honest, though. I didn't know that you knew so many... The Titanic 2 movie? How did you know that?
3: Well, I did a bit of a research during the day. Yeah, I tried to prep a little bit. I didn't know they had a Titanic 2 until I saw it on Tubi. And let me tell you, it looks pretty serious.
2: Was it Clive Palmer? Palmer doing the Titanic 2? Let's get to giving away $1,000 to Ali in Trinity. Good morning.
4: Good morning. How are you?
2: Good. How do you normally go playing the $1,000 Minute?
4: Oh, I just said Johnny, probably about 3 or 4. I'm not very good at all.
3: Love it.
2: And that's what I love, that you're giving it a crack, because you never know what kind of questions are going to come your way. What would you spend the money on when you win it this morning?
4: I'm going to Port Douglas next weekend for a girls' weekend. So maybe that and a few bills.
2: Well, this is exciting for the Port Douglas Carnival.
3: Yeah.
4: Yeah, exactly.
2: Oh!
4: Yep.
3: Beautiful.
2: Are you going to head along to Savannah Sounds?
4: Yes, we sure are.
3: That'll be great. How good is that?
2: Yeah. For a good time. Okay, yeah. Let's get you $1,000 you can spend on cocktails in Port Douglas. 10 questions, 60 seconds. Get them all right. That coin is all yours. You can pass on a question. Hopefully you've got time to get back to it. Ali in Trinity, are you ready?
4: Yes.
2: J-Man, are you good to go?
3: Let's do it.
2: Your time starts. Good luck now.
3: What advertising conference is on the go this week at the Cairns Convention Centre?
4: The crocodile.
2: Correct.
3: Which is the only metal to be in liquid form at room temperature?
4: Pass.
3: What is the human body's largest organ?
4: The stomach.
2: Incorrect.
4: The heart.
2: Incorrect.
4: Pass.
3: Seismology is the study of what?
4: Pass.
3: How long is an eon?
4: Pass.
3: When held to an ultraviolet ray, which household animal's urine glows? What dangerous reptile cannot stick its tongue out?
2: We've got them here in South Queensland.
3: Crocodile, correct.
2: Yes, correct.
3: What colour is an airplane's black box?
4: Black?
2: Incorrect.
4: What?
2: That's not an O.
4: Orange?
2: Correct.
3: What part of the human body can regrow itself in 3 weeks? You might be damaging this part of your body at
2: in Port Douglas next weekend for the girls' weekend.
4: My liver.
3: Yeah.
2: And aren't we grateful that it does that?
3: Yeah.
2: Aren't we grateful that it does that? You gave that a red hot crack. Well done.
3: Yep.
2: Ali, let's look at the ones that you passed on this morning. Mercury is the only metal to be in liquid form at room temperature. What is the largest body's organ? The largest human body organ. It is the skin.
3: Yeah, the skin.
4: Yeah, right.
2: Yeah.
3: Yeah.
2: Seismology studies earthquakes. How long is an eon? It's 1 billion years. And also kitty cats, urine. If you hold up a ultraviolet ray to it, apparently it glows.
3: Yeah.
2: Interesting.
3: Yeah.
2: Couldn't give you $1,000 this morning, Ali, but we look forward to seeing you and the girls next weekend at Port Douglas for the carnival.
4: See you later. You too.
2: $1,000 back on the table tomorrow morning, same time. Coming up next, we're in a predicament. We need help.

0: Good morning, Cairns. It is Johnny and Inky on Star 102.7. Some showers happening in the CBD at the moment. Also, those wind gusts that we've been having for the past couple of days are going to pick up later on this morning. After 8 o'clock this morning, your chance to win yourself a double, two tickets to head along to a 3 days of amazing music happening, all part of the Port Douglas Carnival. It's called Savannah Sounds, and it's a VIP ticket style.
1: VIP styles. There's no better way to head along to that event, and it's going to be a ripper.
0: There is another event that's happening in Cairns at the moment, and if you're listening yesterday, we're lucky enough to be there live, and it is Cairns Crocodiles, and it is just some of the best, you know, in the business, in entertainment, media, here for a conference of a good time. Pinterest is also here, the welcome party last night. If you're Yorkie's Knob and you thought, did I see a spaceship in the sky?
1: You did.
0: You did. Yep. It was a drone show that was happening at the Sugar Shed at Yorkie's Knob, and just some of the speakers that are in town. Carl Stefanovic, Taika Waititi, what an incredible speaker he was.
1: Yeah.
0: He obviously...
1: Ned Brockman as well.
0: Doesn't call himself the running guy, yet he's done a run across Australia.
1: What
0: and
1: he
0: also,
1: does.
0: It's amazing. He was an incredible person to listen to and just his stamina in life.
1: Mm.
0: But there's activations that are happening inside the Cairns Convention Centre. And one of them is the claw machine. And I think when you and I see a claw machine, it's...
1: We get very extremely excited.
0: We do, and it doesn't matter what's in the claw machine. We're pumped for it because we last year tried to go down to the buyback shop here in Cairns.
1: We did.
0: We saw there was a claw machine up for sale.
1: There was a couple of claw machines up for sale.
0: Yeah.
1: We did try some negotiations there. Since worked out that it was going to cost way more just to fix these things and to get them operational than just buying a new one. So we abandoned that one.
0: Others got in there first.
1: Yeah.
0: And I forget the guy's name and good morning to you, but he's got a couple in his shed.
2: That's right.
0: Next to his boat.
2: Yeah.
0: And we're like, well played, well played. But there is a claw machine, J-Man.
1: Here's the thing with these tickets to this, if you're lucky enough to get an invite to this event, they are quite expensive. So these activations that they have there are pretty big.
0: Yeah, and
1: it's not
0: free.
1: Your average. They're all free to do, and it's not your average claw machine prizes, is it?
0: No. So you won yesterday, and it is
1: a Swarovski crystal necklace.
0: These are some of the jewelry that you can win in it. And you may have heard the giggle of a guy that you go, "Who's that giggling in the studio?" It's Swanky Hanky. Hey, Swank.
3: Hey there. Good morning.
0: This morning you went down to pack down all that outside broadcast stuff.
3: Yeah, I wanted to give the guys a bit of a help, so I said I'll come and do some
1: good
3: lifting
1: on
3: and
1: you,
3: things.
1: Swank.
3: Oh, yeah, I like to muck in.
0: You're
3: muck
0: people.
3: In with the lowlings, you know.
0: Team man. Team is what you are. There's no I in team with you.
3: Oh, no, there's not.
0: But when you were over there was nobody there
3: in
0: the Cairns Convention Centre.
3: There was one lady with a clipboard, but she was doing other stuff.
1: Clipboard stuff, yeah.
3: Yeah, and clipboard stuff.
0: The claw machine was free.
3: Free.
0: Because you have to line up with the claw machine. You can only have one go at it.
1: They only give you one, which I get, I understand, but it's also very defeating when you line up for ages and then you only get that one go and you stuff it.
0: So here's what our thought was. Let's get Swank to play the claw machine.
1: While he's there.
0: And then no one else is there.
3: Yeah.
0: Have a couple of cracks at it.
1: Yeah.
0: And then get yourself a winning ball.
3: Yeah.
0: And then we will give away. This is not for us.
1: No.
0: This is for the people of Cairns.
1: Yeah.
0: We're going to give away one of these jewellery, hopefully it is.
1: Yeah, necklace, bracelet, one of the things, yeah.
0: Yes, and then, you know, it's a way of giving some of that to the people of Cairns that are not invited.
1: I like that we're using that as our defence very, like, heavily. We crossed live to you earlier this morning, Swank, and it didn't sound like things were going too well.
3: It
0: kept failing.
3: A, it kept dropping the ball, but B, I eventually got quite a few, but they're all scattered around on the floor over there because they're non-winning ones, so they're going to walk in.
0: Swank, can you stick around? Because this hasn't worked out quite as well as we thought it was going to be, which is in typical Johnny and Inky fashion.
3: Yeah, yeah. You go hard.
0: Don't we?
3: Yeah, you do.
0: We get excited about it.
3: You got me to do that.
0: Mm.
3: I was like Tom Cruise in Mission Impossible.
0: Dun, dun, dun, dun, dun,
1: I want to say that you were probably about 50% successful.
3: I was.
1: 51% maybe.
0: We need a bit of help.
1: Yeah.
0: This hasn't worked out the way that we thought. That's coming up next.
4: Michelle Laurie here, and if true crime lives rent-free in your head, then this is for you.
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0: Good morning, it is Johnny and Inky on Star 102.7. If you're just tuning in, we're in a bit of a predicament. Johnny and I got very excited about something. There is Cairns Crocodiles, yeah. The conference that is on the go at the moment. That is at the Cairns Convention Centre. And our team went in this morning with nobody else in there to pack down all of our equipment. And the claw machine was there. And the claw machine has got something epic to win with this.
1: Swarovski crystals are in this claw machine, which is pretty incredible. We want to win one, not for us, but for the people of Cairns. And we thought this opportunity was too good to pass up. So we gave our good mate Swanky Hanky a call. And you were there, mate.
3: Yep.
1: You were packing down from yesterday and the claw machine was sitting there ready for you to just have as many goes as you want.
0: It turned on and we got very excited. So then our brains went, let's win some jewellery for the people of Cairns.
3: And I can tell you after 67 tries, I actually...
1: Sound good at first, to be fair.
3: Did win one,
0: yay!
3: Yes.
0: Yay! Here's the predicament. Firstly, we're now feeling bad because we feel like we've stolen. And then the second thing is we've won a ball that says... winning.
1: Yeah, so this machine is filled with these plastic these plastic spheres that you can twist open and they come apart, and inside is a little card and it'll either say better luck next time or congratulations you win, and this one says congratulations you win.
0: And this is not our installment. This is not our thing. Like this is somebody else.
1: It belongs to another company.
0: It sure does. Elle Magazine and Swarovski and all of that.
1: Yep.
0: What do? Because well, we don't have the goods here now.
1: Yeah, because I won one of these yesterday and it was immediate thing. So you pull it out the machine, they open it for you and tell you whether you've won or not and give you the prize right there and then. I don't know how we're going to get this particular ball back into the convention center, sneak it past the person, because there's always someone standing right at the front of the machine. Get it past them, make it feel like the claw has picked one up and it's dropped it into the machine. We've grabbed it out and it's a winner.
3: Oh, we could just ask who would like a plastic ball with a piece of paper in it. That's instead of Swarovski crystal,
1: no,
3: we just give that away.
1: No, that's
0: what do we do here?
1: Is there a way?
3: I think we need to come clean.
1: And I know there's
0: and tell them that we've stolen from them this morning.
1: There's smarter people out there than that. 40 41 1027.
0: What do we do? Like, how do we get this?
3: We've got a
1: sphere. It is a clear sphere. Just to paint the picture for you, it is a clear sphere that twists open. Inside a small card that says congratulations, you win. Do we take the card and not the sphere? Do we take the sphere and the card? Is there a story we can come up with that we can end up trading this in for some Swarovski crystals that we can give away to the people of Cairns.
0: 4041 1027 is the number to call. It is Johnny and Inky on Star 102.7. Good morning.

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17: Good morning, Louise Nielsen here with you. The Cairns Mayor has welcomed measures to increase housing supply in the federal budget. Treasurer Jim Chalmers handed down the financial plan last night. It includes a $2 billion local infrastructure fund, which is expected to be a boost for housing-enabling infrastructure. A Far North Queensland road is also a winner in the budget. The Cairns Western Arterial Road has been allocated $166 million in funding for duplication works. Port Douglas police have charged a 28-year-old man with animal cruelty-related offences following an incident earlier this month. It's alleged the man injured a husky on May 2 and failed to take it to a vet for treatment. The dog remains in the care of the vet. The man is due in Mosman Magistrates Court at a later date. And appeals for information following a serious hit-and-run crash at Mount Garnet. On May 2 at around 2:30 a.m, two men were walking along the Kennedy Highway around 1.5 kilometres from the Mount Garnet Rodeo Grounds when they were struck by a vehicle. The vehicle didn't stop. An 18-year-old Mount Garnet man was critically injured and was airlifted to Cairns Base Hospital. A 25-year-old Mount Garnet man was transported to Atherton Hospital with non-life-threatening injuries. Anyone with information is being urged to come forward. And in sport, Cowboys playmaker Liam Sutton will make his NRL debut at 5'8 for a sold-out Magic Round clash with the Roosters. The 23-year-old replaces injured co-captain Tom Dearden after an impressive pre-season in North Queensland. Coach Todd Payton says it hasn't been an easy journey for the rookie.
0: He's been at a couple of clubs and spread out the back, I guess. He's gone back to Q Cup. Played really well for Wynnum last year. Got an opportunity with us. Impressed us in the pre-season. He's had a little bit of an injury battle in the last few weeks, but he's finally got there. I'm really happy for him. He's a big body. Kicks well. Got a good running game. I'm really excited for him and what he can do for our club.
16: 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National news now.
5: Morning, I'm Phoebe Humphrey. The Prime Minister says the government is being upfront about its broken election promises. Treasurer Jim Chalmers argues by scaling back capital gains tax concessions and negative gearing, it will help an extra 75,000 Aussies buy their first homes. Anthony Albanese has told Nine they don't want to see a generation locked out of the housing market.
13: We've changed our position because we've thrown absolutely everything at supply, because there's nothing more aspiring than the legitimate aspiration that Australians have to own their own home.
5: But not everyone's buying what Labor's selling. Shadow Treasurer Tim Wilson has told the ABC the coalition isn't impressed.
18: At the end of the day, the government has put forward a budget that's about broken promises, higher taxes, lower living standards, and fewer homes.
5: And plans to build a Trump Tower on the Gold Coast have now been scrapped. The developer says plans for the 91-storey, $1.5 billion skyscraper have been abandoned less than 3 months after a deal was made.
16: Cairns RSL Club. If we're not your local, move closer.
5: In sport, Michael Voss is confident Carlton is in a better position now than it was when he arrived back in 2021. He's broken his silence after quitting as coach, telling AFL media it's the right move.
19: The playing group is in a great place right now. They are in a very, very good place. So maybe does this just give a little bit of space for them to be able to move in, give them a bit of freedom.
5: List manager Nick Austin has also left. And a boost for the Rabbitohs with Latrell Mitchell clear to play this weekend after recovering from a back injury. That's the latest news and sport.
20: Yeah, beep, beep. What's up, Roadrunner? Want to get the kids involved in the McDonald's Townsville Running Festival? 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
21: So, drizzly around far north Queensland. Thank you, Mother Nature, for playing the game last night. For
2: yeah.
21: If you saw at Yorkie's Knob, the sugar shed, there was a spacecraft in our skies. And yes, there was. There was a UFO.
22: Yep, you weren't dreaming that, Mum.
21: You weren't. There was also a crocodile in the sky. It was yeah. A drone show that you may have seen. A bold part of the Cairns Crocodile and Pinterest that are in town at the moment. A partly cloudy one around Cairns and the coast today. High chance of showers. The wind is going to be picking up once again later on this morning. That has been howling
22: been hectic,
21: the past couple.
22: Yeah.
21: Of days. At Thursday, this stage is looking like a partly cloudy one with a medium chance of showers. Today, we've got a max of 28 degrees.
22: And right now in Edge Hill, it's 22.
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21: Good morning and happy hump day. It is Johnny and Inky. Coming up very soon, J-Man, it continues. We have essentially, not stolen.
22: How do you word this?
21: Stolen's yeah. Not the right word.
22: We encouraged
21: yes.
22: Some stealing, maybe?
21: Of a winning ball out of a claw machine at the Cairns Crocodiles, and we've won something from Swarovski, and it's jewellery.
22: But what we currently have in our hands right now, I don't think you'd be put away for. Like, it's just a plastic ball and a piece of card.
21: So we have to go back today and somehow claim that. And then we're going to give it away to the people of Cairns. We just don't know how to do this. And we asked for some suggestions and I went on our...
22: it's not going to end well.
21: On the phones, 4041-1027. I've got an idea. I think we call the big wig of the Cairns Crocodiles.
22: Wait, dom ourselves in?
21: Yeah, I think it's...
22: I don't know. That's a good idea.
21: He's a good guy.
22: You reckon he'll be in on it?
21: I don't know, maybe. maybe. But before that, we want to give you the chance to head along to such an epic event happening next weekend over 3 days, all part of the Port Douglas Carnival. It is Savannah Sounds.
22: Yeah, this is absolutely massive, mate. Friday night, you got Sneaky Sound System. Saturday night, it's a big lineup. John Stevens from Noiseworks, Vanessa Amorosi. And then Sunday night, Australian New Zealand rock legends, Dragon, of course. We've got a 3-day adult VIP pass. Not just one, you can take a mate along with you.
21: 4041-1027 is the number to call. We're going to do a gargle.
22: Yeah,
21: and J-Man is about to make a sound with his mouth with water in it. And you need to guess the song. Is it the artist or the song of the band? What's your vibe?
1: Water in your mouth.
21: Right, okay, got you. Okay, I'll just listen and I'll figure it out myself. Well done, J-Man. That was successfully gargled. That was well played. 4041-1027. If you can tell us the name of that band, they're going to be at Savannah Sounds next weekend at Rexmill Park. 4041-1027 to be there.
22: Nearly drowned then.
21: It does sound like you're waterboarding yourself a little bit. 4041-1027, the name of that band. It is Johnny.

0: Yeah.
1: It is 8:15. Johnny and Inky on Star 102.7. It is a quarter past. No, I just said that. It is a hump day. I just looked at the time again. And I was like, why are we going to do that again?
2: It's quarter past eight. And it's still quarter past eight.
1: It's 8:15, quarter past eight, 15 minutes past eight. We want you to head along next weekend to Rexmill Park. Why? Yeah. Because all part of the Port Douglas Carnival is Savannah Sounds. And on the bill for 3 days, it is some incredible talent that you are going to be not only toe-tapping to, but listening to.
2: Yeah. Yeah, Friday night, Sneaky Sound System. Saturday night is John Stevens from Noiseworks and Vanessa Amorosi. And then Sunday night, Australian New Zealand rock legends Dragon. We have a double 3-day adult VIP pass up for grabs right now. This is the best way to consume not just one of the days, all three of them.
1: Good morning, Kathy. How are you?
3: Very well, thanks, Inky. How are you?
1: Good. How was Bayview Heights this morning? A little overcast, raining?
3: Look, a little bit misty, a little bit moody. Yep.
2: Okay.
1: Nice. Yeah. You want to head along next weekend to Savannah Sounds for 3 days?
3: I would love it.
1: Yeah, well, Johnny is about to gargle a sound. Yes, absolutely. And it is from one of the bands that is going to be here next weekend at Savannah Sounds at Rexmill Park. Here we go, Kathy. Kathy, what do you reckon that is? Which band?
3: I would say that's Dragon, and the song is Rain. It's very appropriate.
1: In the rain.
2: They sound a lot better doing it than the Gargoyles. Great song.
1: Absolutely it is, Kathy. We look forward to seeing you next weekend. Savannah Sounds.
3: Fantastic. Thank you so much.
1: You're so welcome. Enjoy the 3 days. And just a little reminder, you can also get your tickets as well. You're in for a treat.
2: That's going to be an absolutely epic 3 days. I mean, Port Douglas Carnival on its own is amazing. But Savannah Sounds, it's going to be so good.
1: Coming up next, it continues. We've got a winning ball from a Swarovski claw machine at the Cairns Crocodiles event.
2: Mm-hmm.
1: However, the winning contents isn't in the ball. So then how do we get the jewellery that we've won to give to the people of Cairns?
2: Yeah, because they have someone by the machine at all times. So as soon as you pull a ball out, they're the first ones in there. They grab it and they go, hang on, let me check what it is. So I'm a bit worried.
1: 40, 41, 102, 7, some suggestions are coming up next.

0: happening in the CBD. Bureau is saying a bit of a cloudy one, high chance of showers, and also that wind being a little more gusty later on this morning. Cairns Crocodiles is an event that is happening as a conference here at the Cairns Convention Centre. It started yesterday. Lucky enough to be there. If you're around the Yorkies Knob area and you may have seen a UFO in the sky,
1: yep,
0: also a crocodile in the sky,
1: yep.
0: There was a drone show which was a part of the Pinterest welcome party at this the Sugar Shed at Yorkies Knob. And there is so much going on with this conference. It really is a lot of fun. And one of the activations in there is a claw machine. And you and I love a claw machine.
1: We do, yeah.
0: But it's what you can win in there. It is Swarovski jewellery.
1: Yeah,
0: you won one yesterday.
1: I did, and it's pretty amazing. You get to play for free, but you only get one crack at it, which is fair enough because it is free and there are actual real crystals in there. And a lot of people line up for this, so you spend a lot of time in line, you get your one go, and then quite often you don't win, and you have to go back to the end of the line, or you've got to try again another day. We had a packed down situation today because we were broadcasting live from the conference yesterday in the convention centre, and we had the team go in and pack down. We sent Swanky Hanky over to the claw machine while he was there. He has returned with one of the balls from the machine. It's got a card in that says, "Congratulations, you win." However,
0: we thought the contents were going to be in the ball.
1: It's not.
0: And then we're going to give it the chance for the people of Cairns to win some jewellery.
1: So essentially,
0: we've stolen from the Cairns Crocodile activation from the L team. Apologies for that one.
1: In the traditional sense, we've stolen.
0: Ish. And now here's our problem. We don't know how to get the contents of our winning ball that came out of the claw machine. Because it all happens in front of everybody at the activation.
1: Yeah,
0: so now we've got this
1: heavily monitored
0: ball.
1: Heavily monitored.
0: And you can't just walk up to somebody and go, "Hi, can I have my
1: necklace?"
0: Got this
1: ball from earlier.
0: Yes.
1: No, that doesn't work like
0: so
1: that.
0: So we're asking you the question to give us a buzz. 4041-1027.
1: Yeah.
0: Teresa in Cora Beach, what do you reckon Johnny and I do? How do we get around this?
2: I reckon you give the crystal thing to give it to me because I can get into the convention centre as I do occasional work there, and I'll just tell them I've got something in the fridge of the staff room, and I'll take the crystal thing up to the area, but I don't know whether I need to have a Leyland to get to the claw machine.
0: I love that you're going to be a part of our gang.
1: It's a
0: hush
1: now.
0: You are yeah, ready to be one of the team.
1: Yeah. Ocean's 11, eat your heart out. That's what we're doing right
0: Ocean
1: here.
0: Ocean needs a lanyard. Get me in there, guys. I've got this.
1: It's currently Ocean's 3. Me, you, and Inky, and we just need to add to the team. I love this.
0: I do love this, and that's a bloody good idea. We're going to get your number. We'll see how we go. G'day, Kim. Do you have a suggestion for how we're going to get these Swarovski crystals?
3: My honest opinion, be honest. Tell them what you did. It's easier to be honest than it is to make a lie and then try to keep up with the lie.
1: I just don't think that lands us with crystals in our hands, though. That's the only problem there, Kim.
0: Or maybe they'll feel bad for us, Kim, and go, "You know what? You are good people. You did steal from us. You're trying to steal from us, but you are giving us back and telling us the truth, so we'll give you something."
3: Well, I think the worst thing to do is you get there and the cops are already there.
1: Particularly as we have broadcast this on radio. Yeah, Kim, you're probably 100% right. Kim's trying to keep us out of prison.
0: I love it, Kim. I just, we feel like obviously this is an incredible event, but so many people don't get to be a part of it.
1: Right.
0: And this is a way of bringing the people of Cairns to be a part of it, that we get to win something for them. All right, Kim, we'll have to let you know how we go. Thank you, Kim, for your suggestion.
3: Okay.
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1: It is time to find out where you can score some freebies out on the Cairns Roads with Two Story Corey. Back out in the Star Car. Morning, Two Story. Where have you gone to this morning?
16: Morning, team. Yes, I am. Look, this morning you're going to find the Star Car outside Cairns Golf Club here on Lynx Drive in Warree. Have had a restock, so it's looking top. Thanks to the team there at the distributors Cairns, also Babinda Springwater on board. Can I just quickly say, you know what I do, guys? I actually restock the car before I bring all the treats up.
1: Yeah,
16: there.
1: That's a smart move.
16: Yeah.
0: Not surprised.
16: Yeah.
0: Yesterday I was here for a second and I was feeling a little peckish.
1: Yeah.
0: And I thought I was going to call you and go, we need a restock because there was not a lot left on the shelves.
16: It's looking very sad at the moment. Hey, I've also got a family meal voucher for Joe's Pizza as well on board and a Macca's voucher. Yeah, so good. And a Baskin Robbins voucher. I've got all the vouchers this morning. I'll see you before 8:40 Cairns Golf Club here on Lynx Drive. As a casino, they celebrate 30 years. It's free with the free stuff for Star 102.7.
0: This is pizza weather, isn't it?
1: Oh.
0: Tuck into a Joe's Pizza.
1: And then just a nice little food coma after.
0: And then an ice cream afterwards. How good it is. Joining Inky on Star. Good morning.

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1: Silverback yew trays and canopies. If it's not a silverback, it ain't worth having.
2: A shower or two. Those showers are happening in the CBD at the moment. Happening around Cairns and the coast today. Wind, though, once again, picking up later this morning. And those gusts of wind have been howling through. Tomorrow for your Thursday is looking like a shower or two. And then Friday, a shower or two. Today, we've got a max of 28 degrees.
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2: Good morning, Tropical North Queensland. It is Johnny and Inky. We think we've got ourselves in a bit of a pickle this morning.
3: Oh, we do.
2: It all started very fun and very exciting, and it was all with a claw machine, and now we've ended up in this position. So there is an amazing event, a conference that's here. It's called the Cairns Crocodiles, and we were there yesterday, and there's lots of activations in there by Pinterest and other people. And everything's free inside there, which is really awesome for the conference. You may have seen the drone show that was over the Sugar Shed at Yorkies Knob last night for the Pinterest opening party. Yeah, there were some comments on Facebook you were saying going, oh, did I just see a UFO?
3: Yes, you did.
2: So there is, Johnny won something yesterday out of the claw machine, and it is Swarovski necklace, and it's beautiful. And our team went there this morning to the Cairns Convention Centre to pack down, and nobody was there, which meant nobody was at the claw machine, which meant that we could win something for the people of Cairns.
3: Well, because you only normally get one go if you're at the actual conference, so it was a chance for Swanky Anchor to have unlimited goes until he won. He won. However, what this machine entails is these clear balls that the claw picks up, and inside it is supposed to be your gift. Inside of this one, congratulations, you win.
2: No gift.
3: No gift.
2: So then how do we go back to the conference today and get the gift to give away to the people of Cairns? Got an idea.
3: Okay.
2: All right, can we go to the big cheese?
3: Just dob ourselves in.
2: find out next.

0: Johnny and Inky on Star 102.7. Good morning, Cairns, and happy hump day. It is 8:44. I think we've, in typical Johnny and Inky fashion, we get very excited about something, and then now it's landed in our lap, and we don't know what to do, and we feel like that we may have done the wrong thing.
1: Yeah, well, no, we've almost definitely done the wrong thing here. I've been speaking about it all morning, all yesterday as well. Cairns Crocodiles happening at the Convention Centre at the moment. All the industry leaders in advertising, marketing, entertainment, and there is some activation there. One in particular, you and I are very excited about, the claw machine.
0: And for those that have followed for a long time, we even went back to the buyback shop to try and get a claw machine. We love a claw machine.
1: Oh, we need a studio claw machine. That is still definitely well and truly on the cards. But this claw machine had these clear plastic balls in them, and inside of those were little cards or little boxes of Swarovski crystal jewelry,
0: which you won yesterday for your partner Jess.
1: Yes, and we sent Swanky Hanky. Well, he was there this morning packing down from yesterday, and we thought, well, while no one's there, mate, do you want to just have a quick run at this claw machine and see if you can get us a winner? He's brought back a ball. We thought, great, we're on here. Unfortunately, all it has in it is a card that says, congratulations, you win. What do we now do with this?
0: And this is, Johnny, our mission, because we need to figure out a way today. It is day two of the Cairns Crocodiles Conference.
1: It's a crystal heist, people.
0: And it is. It is happening at the Cairns Convention Centre. Yeah. So our issue is,
1: which one of us is going to get lowered from the roof?
0: How? True. how are we going to get this ball to the activation to then pick up the winnings of a Swarovski necklace or jewellery that we can then give to the people of Cairns?
1: Here's the problem. It's pretty heavily monitored. There is someone always, at least...
0: Multiple.
1: Yeah, you're right. There's multiple people monitoring this machine. As soon as a ball drops, if it's picked up, they reach in and grab it straight out of the machine. So if we were to just rock up with a ball, they're going to know that's not legit, right?
0: It's weird. And you can't do that because it's not the place to do it. I feel like we need to have a chat to Dad.
1: Oh, no.
0: The Big D.
1: Oh,
0: and,
1: no.
0: And his name, the Big D, because his name is David.
1: Yep.
0: And he and his team are in charge of putting on this incredible event, which is called the Cairns Crocodiles. The CEO of Misfits Media Company, it is David Hovenden. Good morning, David.
2: Good morning, team. How are we this morning?
0: Yeah, look, we're good. Yeah. Thank you for a great party last night with a Pinterest party at Yorkie's Not the Sugar Shed. After hearing this, you have no idea what's going on. I've called you early this morning and I said, have a chat. And you said, yeah, absolutely down for it. You do have a lot of moving parts that are happening with your world at the moment. After hearing that, do you feel disappointed at us?
2: I don't think I'm disappointed. I think this is what I like to see.
0: Yay!
2: My beloved Cairns people.
0: Okay.
2: Yes,
1: we're on here. We are on here. I think it's probably not on the top of your list of things that might happen at the Cairns Crocodiles, a crystal heist, David, but I'm glad you're on board.
2: Yeah, absolutely. Look, you know, I'm not saying I'm going to help you, but, you know, if you pull it off, I'm going to turn the other way.
0: Yes.
1: That's all we need to hear,
0: and
1: really.
0: That's why he is the big cheese, he's the big D. David, how do we do this? What are we? I know you said you're going
2: to
0: turn
2: the other way. You're asking me to become an accomplice in your crime.
1: More or less, yeah.
0: Well, you've got the inside knowledge.
2: So how do we?
0: Because we're not. I don't know if you know this, but we don't do. We're not Tom Cruise, and we don't do our own stunts, and we can't lower ourselves from the ceiling at the Cairns Convention Centre. How do you think we do this?
2: I think you've got to go into character. I think you've got to walk in there like you are an advertising exec that owns the place and just stroll up with a big sense of entitlement and say, that's my ball.
0: Okay, got you. And we're looking for our jewellery and go that way.
2: Yeah,
1: is there any sort of official, official merchandise or anything you could give us to make us look a little more like we are top dogs?
2: Absolutely, actually. We've got lots of actual Cairns merch. So, I can definitely hook you up with a hoodie. It's a bit chilly in here this morning, actually. To make you look like part of the...
0: In saying that, though, won't they go against our favour? Because then we look like crew and we shouldn't be winning something. So maybe...
1: Oh, my God,
2: against you. Yeah, that's right.
0: Well,
2: what's the loudest outfit you got?
0: Wow, that's a good question. We've got some sequin jackets.
1: We can get some sequin jackets.
0: Firstly, thank you for not being disappointed in us.
1: Yeah, that was really
0: secondly,
1: lovely.
0: Secondly, thank you for being a part on our side and you're happy to help us try and get this.
1: And if we do end up in prison from this, David, are you able to be our call?
2: Absolutely. More than happy to bail you out.
0: Bring the drones for the drone show. Just somehow something.
1: Create a diversion, David, and then we could swap the balls over. Just create a diversion for us. Have you still got the drones on hand, mate?
2: Yes, the drones are here. They're probably going to get packed up later today, but I reckon you can probably ruffle a few up this morning.
0: Sensational. David, thank you once again for bringing this to our town. It is so awesome. Taika Waititi yesterday afternoon at the Cairns Convention Centre. We all know him as an actor, filmer, film writer, I mean, everything director that goes on. To see him on stage, he was spectacular, wasn't he?
2: Oh, he was amazing. And I love that he got a tattoo in the Pinterest parlor afterwards.
1: Did you see that? And so did Ned Brockman as well.
0: What did they get?
2: Oh, really? So, Taika got his original phone number, which was only three letters. I think it was 915 or something.
0: Obviously, we love him. He does the tattoos there as well. David, thank you so much once again for inviting us. I'm not too sure if we'll be allowed to come back next year after this. And we'll let you know how we go, whether or not we get the jewellery.
2: I can't wait to hear.
0: Thank you, David.
1: Thanks, mate.
0: It is Johnny and Nikki on Star 102.7. Good morning, Cairns. It is 10 minutes away from 9.

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4: Good morning, Louise Nielsen here with you. The Treasurer admits the housing tax reform in last night's budget won't be popular with everyone, but argues the scaling back of capital gains tax, concessions and negative gearing will help 75,000 Aussies into their first homes. While this amounts to a broken election promise, Jim Chalmers says he thinks it's worth it. Meantime, the Cairns Western Arterial Road has been allocated $166 million in funding. Cairns Mayor Amy Eden has welcomed the measures laid out in the budget.
5: And of course, there's the announcement for CIWA having that top up, that extra 166. And that's excellent news for our northern beaches and our northern residents, as the gridlock is quite tight there.
4: An 18-year-old man's been slapped with $12,500 worth of fines. The Redlinch man is accused of committing several hooning offences across Cairns since February. He's received 22 hooning-related infringements all up, including willfully causing a vehicle to lose traction and making unnecessary noise or smoke. They add up to a total of 47 demerit points. And police have released CCTV footage of a man wanted for questioning following an indecent assault at Canimbla. Naomi Lynch has the details.
6: The Cairns Criminal Investigation Branch is appealing for public assistance to identify a cyclist. He's accused of reaching through a vehicle's window and assaulting a woman while she was parked on Lake Morris Road on May 1. Investigations are ongoing. Anyone with relevant information or vision is urged to contact police.
4: And locals are being encouraged to take part in this year's Walk Safely to School Day, with sign-ups now open. The initiative gets underway next Friday for the 27th year, highlighting the benefits for children's health and education around crossing roads safely.
7: When people actually do it, many of them say, why aren't we doing this every day? And that's the aim. Let's get kids happy and healthy.
4: Pedestrian Council CEO Harold Scrooby there. Locals are being urged to take part. Gordon Vale State School is taking part this Friday. Students can join staff at one of the start locations and they'll receive a coupon to redeem at the tuck shop for a free light breakfast.
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0: Morning, I'm Phoebe Humphrey. Anthony Albanese says the federal government hasn't lied to voters. Last night's federal budget included changes to capital gains tax and negative gearing, a breach of Labor's election promises. But the Prime Minister has told Nine it was necessary to help the younger generation.
1: So I don't want to see an Australia which is divided into people who have homes and some multiple homes and people who simply will never be able to achieve the dream and make it a reality of having a roof over their head.
0: Plans for a Trump Tower on the Gold Coast have been binned less than 3 months after a deal was made. Altus Property Group says the Trump Organisation have pulled out of the 91-storey branded tower worth $1.5 billion, but the developer hopes a tower will still be built on the site. And authorities say it's inevitable we'll see more hantavirus cases as an 11th patient is confirmed with the rat-borne disease. But they're all cases from the cruise ship where the outbreak started, and the risk to the public remains low.
2: Dine European style Floriana, Cairns' historic waterfront gem.
0: In sport, Michael Voss says the decision to quit as Carlton coach was in the works for some time, telling the AFL website he began reflecting on his future last week.
3: Thought about where the group was at, where the club currently was, and maybe where they needed to go. I felt like it was time to elevate those conversations.
0: List manager Nick Austin has also left the Blues. And the New South Wales and Queensland sides are going through their final paces today ahead of tomorrow night's Game 2 of Women's State of Origin. The Blues won the opening game. That's the latest news and sport.
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5: Well, I don't know what the wind's been like at your place for the last few days, but almost cyclonic out on the south side in Gordonvale. We've got more winds today, although easing a little to 35 kilometres an hour. We're also expecting a high chance of showers, but no surprises looking out at those clouds. An overnight low of 22 degrees and then a medium chance of showers tomorrow and Friday and over the weekend at this stage. Those winds are going to pick back up tomorrow to 40k an hour, so it's definitely going to stay breezy. Today, we've got a top of 28 degrees. Although if you're hanging out in Manunda, we're currently sitting around the 23-degree mark.
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5: Good morning, this is Nikki and I've got a whole stack load of Cairns' best music to get you through your happy hump day. But not just any happy hump day, today is also receptionist day. So be extra nice to the person controlling the phones, the calendar and possibly even your entire life. Coming up today, we're going to give you the chance to score a double pass to happy hour on the go up at Port Douglas as part of Carnival with our throwbacks at lunch. We're heading back to 84 today, but we've got some

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22 years later and that song still makes you feel like you're in a nightclub, even if you are just cleaning the kitchen. 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I'm Nikki and I've got more throwbacks coming your way after 12, as well as your chance to score a double pass to Happy Hour on the go up at Port Douglas as part of Carnival. This right now, though, is the latest one from Somba. It's called Potential on Star 102.7.